0: that, you know, a little bit hard ass. And it's coming, and that's a good thing for Australia because, we're going to make this nation a stronger place.
1: In other news, charges are expected to be laid against a man over a series of crashes in Sydney's west. Police will allege the 35-year-old hit two moving cars before ploughing into a parked vehicle at Weatherhill Park, his car catching fire. He's also accused of assaulting a police officer while they were taking him into custody. Emergency services are renewing calls for people to be safe around water as the state's coastal and ocean drowning toll hits 54. 10 of those fatalities have been rock fishing or rock platform related. Surf Lifesaving New South Wales Chief Executive Stephen Pearce says people must be sensible when on the coast.
2: Even though, you know, you may have a life jacket, you've got to listen to those safety warnings. If it's big, hazardous surf, that means it is extremely dangerous to be anywhere near the edge of any of these rock platforms or rock shelves.
1: And a major Australian law firm has admitted to slashing its graduate workforce due to AI. Minter Ellison has cut its graduate cohort for 25-26 by almost a third from the previous year to 72. Professor Matt Cooper-Hole says it looks to be the new normal across the industry.
3: Entry-level positions are going to be the first to be disrupted. I'm not going to say to go.
1: The Storm are back in the winner's circle, thumping the Tigers 44 points to 16 yesterday. The win coming at a cost, with leading try scorer Sua Faialongo leaving the field with a suspected facial fracture. Coach Craig Bellamy says he's hopeful he won't be sidelined for too long.
4: I think the worst case scenario, he might have a fractured cheekbone. And sometimes they're fractured and they move out of place. Other times it's just like a hairline. So hopefully it's just that.
1: The Panthers train keeps rolling, downing the Raiders 30 points to 18 in yesterday's other match. In the AFL, wins to Adelaide and Melbourne wrapped up the round, while Wellington Phoenix became the first Kiwi club to qualify for an A-League Grand Final, downing Brisbane to seal a spot in the women's decider against Melbourne City. Jorge Martin has won his first MotoGP race since 2024, and Sean Strickland has reclaimed the UFC middleweight belt in a split decision. That's the latest news update from the Capital Radio Newsroom. I'm James Wybrow.
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6: Looking cloudy across the region today. Chance of some light showers this afternoon. Similar conditions tomorrow. Cloudy again on Wednesday. Medium chance of showers in the morning and afternoon, and similar across Thursday as well. Temperatures today, Goulburn maxing out at 19 degrees. Braidwood's reaching 16 today. And Canberra, the nation's capital, top temperature of 18.
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8: 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I just-

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The American Music Award nominations for this year just came out, and Ariana Grande, she is in for Best Soundtrack, of course, for Wicked for Good, No Wonder. Now, that's happening 26th of May in just a couple of weeks' time, and this guy's just been announced as being one of the performers, Teddy Swims, with his latest Mr. Know-It-All on Eagle FM.

0: Hey, don't forget, Brad and Jev, they're back for Eagle FM Brekkie tomorrow morning from 6. 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

0: Alan Walker's Faded on 93.5 Play Eagle FM, all thanks to Goulburn Fitness. I need you to hold on. Now, I gotta say, Justin Bieber, some pretty ingenious marketing when he released this song, Hold On. They released 2 days before the song a phone number that fans could call to hear a little snippet of it. And while they never released how many phone calls it got, I imagine it would be quite a lot. 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
12: From the Capital Radio Newsroom, I'm James Wybrow. One Nation believes it could hold the balance of power in the lower house of federal parliament after the next election. The minor party now has two MPs after it convincingly won the Farrah by election over the weekend. One Nation is confident it can win as many as 11 seats and will target electorates in Western Sydney and Queensland. Leader Pauline Hanson says her party will be a force in the Senate and the House of Representatives.
13: So if we get the balance of power in the lower house, that it makes a big impact. And the same is in the Senate. The figures they're pulling up now is about 11 seats. Now, that could be the case. Albanese is on the nose and they're going to lose a lot of seats.
12: Meanwhile, the Prime Minister is laying the groundwork to break key election promises in tomorrow's federal budget. The government is planning to rein in its capital gains tax discount and negative gearing incentives for property investors. But Anthony Albanese has repeatedly promised no change to either of these tax breaks. He's told the ABC circumstances have changed and reform is needed.
11: If we do change our position on any policy, we will explain why it is that that is occurring. We know that a big priority of my government has been since 2022 has been housing.
12: In other news, an investigation is underway into what sparked a deadly house fire in the state's central west. An 82-year-old woman was pulled unconscious from an orange home where she was treated but could not be revived. No one else was injured in the fire. And overseas, US President Donald Trump has taken to social media to describe Iran's response to the latest peace proposal as totally unacceptable. Tehran's response to the plan reportedly includes calls for an immediate end to the war on all fronts and a halt to the US naval blockade. International security expert Will Geddes says it remains to be seen if the temporary ceasefire will hold while we wait for progress on a permanent deal.
14: I think the situation is going to stay pretty much as it is. We're going to continue to see kinetic action in the Straits of Hormuz. But again, it's a question of whether this ceasefire is going to hold, which is very fragile at best anyway.
12: Lucas Herbert has earned a place at next month's US Open after winning his first LIV Golf event. The Australian will pocket $5.5 million after a four-shot victory over 2017 Masters champion Sergio Garcia in Virginia. The Victorian says he can't wait.
15: There were so many things that came with winning today. I just wanted to focus on what I was doing and then spend this moment now figuring out what comes with it. So that's a nice added bonus. My first major ever was at Shinnecock. It'd be nice to go back and see what I've learned since then.
12: In the NRL, the Panthers have continued their dominant run, beating the Raiders 30 points to 18, and Melbourne has downed the Tigers 44 to 16. That's the latest news update from the Capital Radio newsroom. I'm James Wybrow.
0: Eagle FM weather. Looking cloudy across the region today. Chance of some light showers this afternoon. Similar conditions tomorrow. Cloudy again on Wednesday. Medium chance of showers in the morning and afternoon. And similar across Thursday as well. Temperatures today, Goulburn maxing out at 19 degrees. Braidwood's reaching 16 today. And Canberra, the nation's capital, top temperature of 18. 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
0: Hope you're having a great Monday so far. We're on with Goulburn Fitness this afternoon. Here's Bruno Mars and Mark Ronson's Uptown Funk.

0: That was Marshmello and Kane Brown on 93.5 Play Eagle FM. We're on with Goulburn Fitness this afternoon. Now, Olivia Rodrigo, her brand new album, You Seem Pretty Sad for a Girl So In Love, releases on June 12. And I have right now for you the lead single. It's called Drop Dead on Eagle FM.
1: The song is basically about a really awesome first date. And so I always kind of knew that I wanted to be the first step in the journey of You Seem Pretty Sad for a Girl So In Love. So it just the journey definitely like ebbs and flows and goes in lots of different places from here. But this is like the first chapter.

0: Bash wrapped up on Friday, and I've got to say, over the last couple of weeks, we gave away a whole lot of money, some pretty big jackpots. But just because Captain Cash is over doesn't mean you've missed out on winning some pretty cool prizes. We're constantly giving away some awesome stuff here on Eagle FM. Just make sure you're keeping an eye out on our socials, and this could be you.
1: 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Awesome.
0: You never know what we're going to be giving away next. Hey, stick around right now. Jason Derulo's riding solo. 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
3: 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Will it rain? 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
5: Hi, I'm Jai Carney. I play guard position for the Golden Bears Waratah Men's Division. 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
16: From the Capital Radio Newsroom, I'm Alex Stockerty. The Prime Minister is laying the groundwork to break key election promises in tomorrow's federal budget. The government is planning to rein in the capital gains tax discount and negative gearing incentives for property investors. But Anthony Albanese had reportedly promised no change to either of these tax breaks. He's told the ABC circumstances have changed and reform is needed.
17: If we do change our position on any policy, we will explain
3: why it is that that is occurring. We know that a big priority of my government has been, since 2022, has been housing.
16: Health experts are stressing the small number of Hunter virus infections on board a virus-stricken cruise ship shows this is not the same as a COVID or flu outbreak. A government-supported flight will bring six people who have been on board the MV Hondius from the Canary Islands to Perth. It's unclear at this stage if they'll quarantine in WA or when they return to their home states. The Master Builders Association says $2 billion in government funding for housing infrastructure will help boost supply. The policy to be outlined in the budget will see money go to state-based utility companies to connect homes to the services they need. Master Builders Association spokesperson Danita Warne says it's a good start.
11: We think it may well fall short of what we thought was appropriate, which was more in the vicinity of $5 billion. Nevertheless, we're hoping that it is part of a broader package for the budget on Tuesday night.
16: The US president has labelled Iran's response to a US peace proposal totally unacceptable. Donald Trump has been seeking the suspension of Iranian nuclear enrichment and free transit through the Strait of Hormuz. It's understood Tehran had sent a response focused on ending the war on all fronts. Australian researchers are taking part in an international trial focusing on a type of heart attack that is often misdiagnosed. The condition called SCAD, which involves an artery tear, mostly affects women aged 30 to 55 with no history of heart disease. The Victor Chang Institute's Professor Jason Kovacic says it requires different treatment.
17: What's really important about this condition is that it affects people very different to the typical heart attack patient. So it's not caused by cholesterol and diabetes and smoking. It can happen out of the blue and it can be life-threatening.
16: Checking sport, and the Melbourne Storm's hopes of stringing some wins together have been dealt a blow. Star fullback Sua Fa'alongo has suffered a suspected facial fracture in their big win over the Tigers. In the EPL, Arsenal downed West Ham 1-0 to get one step closer to clinching a first title since 2004. And Aussie Josh Inglis has smashed his fastest half century as he belted 85 off 33 balls in the Indian Premier League. That's the latest news update from the Capital Radio Newsroom.
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0: Partly cloudy conditions this afternoon. Slight chance of a shower with some light winds. Tomorrow, cloudy day, shower or two expected with some light winds. Similar conditions for Wednesday. Thursday, partly cloudy as well. Medium chance of a shower with some light winds. Goulburn is going for top tomorrow of 17 after night's low of 9 tonight. Brayward's top tomorrow is expected to reach 15 after a low of 7. And Canberra dropping 6 overnight tonight, then climbing to 19 tomorrow. 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
0: We got plenty of Goulburn's best music coming up this hour. We got some Lewis Capaldi, some Train, as well as a great throwback from the Pussycat Dolls for your high school hit. Well, some Miley Cyrus. But right now, it's Cisco.

0: It's Jane Smokers M5, Seconds of Summer. Who do you love here on Eagle FM 93.5 here Monday afternoon? Coming up, we've got a guy with a brilliant, kind of dry Scottish sense of humour.
1: How would you promote to the viewers out there your new album? 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

0: Miley Cyrus with Flowers. Keep it here on Eagle FM for Goulburn's best music all afternoon. The next guy I played for you, Charlie Puth, announced a world tour a couple of weeks ago, including Australia. Hitting all the points, Melbourne, Sydney, Brisbane, Adelaide, even Perth. So he'll be here in November. He plays for you next. Charlie Puth, Megan Trainor, Marvin Gaye.
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0: with Just Like Fire 935. Thanks to Goulburn Fitness for playing Goulburn's best music for your Monday afternoon. Next up, an artist whose fans have taken going to his shows into a bit of a tradition. That's right, you know, wearing suits, the full ball cap, the sunglasses. That's what I'm talking about, Mr. Worldwide. And he has announced that he wants to set a Guinness World Record title for the largest gathering of people wearing ball caps at his headline show in July.
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0: 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Party continues in a few minutes' time. Pitbull up next.
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0: over here on Eagle FM. That was Sam Smith and Imani with Dancing with a Stranger just after two. Run away. Looks like we might have to keep those umbrellas handy throughout the week. I'll take a closer look at your weather, though, as well as your Capital Newsroom. And up next, we got Posty with Circles.
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2: One Nation believes it could hold the balance of power in the lower house of federal parliament after the next election. The minor party has now two MPs after it convincingly won the Farrer by-election over the weekend. One Nation is confident it can win as many as 11 seats and will target electorates in Western Sydney and Queensland. Leader Pauline Hanson says her party will be a force in the Senate and the House of Representatives.
3: If we get the balance of power in the lower house, that it makes a big impact. And the same is in the Senate.
4: Do you think you will in the lower house?
3: Well, the figures they're pulling up now is about 11 seats. Now, that could be the case. Albanese is on the nose, and they're going to lose a lot of seats.
2: The Albanese government is preparing to break a number of key election promises in a bid to boost housing supply. Tomorrow's budget is expected to rein in the capital gains tax discount and negative gearing incentives for property investors. But Labor had repeatedly promised it would not touch the tax breaks. The government now claims circumstances have changed and more reform is needed to get younger people into the housing market. US President Donald Trump has taken to social media to describe Iran's response to the latest peace proposal as totally unacceptable. Tehran's response to the plan reportedly includes calls for an immediate end to the war on all fronts and a halt to a US naval blockade. International security expert Will Geddes says it remains to be seen if the temporary ceasefire will hold while we wait for progress on a permanent deal.
5: I think the situation is going to stay pretty much as it is. We're going to continue to see kinetic action in the Straits of Hormuz. But again, it's a question of whether this ceasefire is going to hold, which is very fragile at best anyway.
2: A man has been charged, accused of making threats at a place of worship in Brisbane's north. Police say the 33-year-old attended a mosque in Bald Hills where he made threats before fleeing the scene. And a man has been charged, accused of biting police following multiple crashes in Sydney's west. Police will allege the 35-year-old hit two moving cars before ploughing into a parked vehicle at Wetherill Park, his car catching fire. He's also accused of assaulting a police officer while they were taking him into custody. Checking sport, and in the AFL, Hawthorn is preparing to be without Tom Barras for a number of weeks after suffering a hamstring injury in their loss to Fremantle. The key defender has had scans over the weekend. Australia's Lucas Herbert has claimed his first LIV Golf title with a four-shot victory over 2017 Masters champion Sergio Garcia in Virginia. At the NBA playoffs, the Knicks have beaten the 76ers to sweep the semi-final series. And Arsenal is a step closer to winning its first Premier League title in 22 years after defeating West Ham 1-0. That's the latest news update from the Capital Radio newsroom.
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0: Partly cloudy conditions this afternoon. Slight chance of a shower with some light winds. Tomorrow, a cloudy day. Shower or two expected with some light winds. Similar conditions for Wednesday. Thursday, partly cloudy as well. Medium chance of a shower with some light winds. Goulburn is going for top tomorrow of 17 after nice a low of 9 tonight. Bray was top tomorrow, is expected to reach 15 after a low of 7. And Canberra dropping to 6 overnight tonight, then climbing to 19 tomorrow. 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

0: Ed Sheeran, Galway Girl on Eagle FM 93.5. Ed Sheeran and Taylor Swift have been one of music's longtime friends. They've toured together, released a song together, and even according to Ed...
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0: 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And there's plenty more opportunities coming soon. 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And not too far away, you've got Swedish singer and songwriter. 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

0: got Will and Woody back on from 5, driving you home this afternoon for your Monday afternoon. And someone who has been announced as one of the opening performers for the FIFA World Cup this year. Katy Perry, she'll be going to be playing for you just before 3 o'clock with Juicy J, Stark Horse.
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0: Katy Perry and Juicy J with Dark Horse, Play Eagle FM. On the way, a song that was on the charts back in 2016 and has made its way again back in 2026 thanks to his Coachella performance. Justin Bieber with What Do You Mean, playing for you just after your 3 o'clock news and your weather.
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4: 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I play guard position for the Golden Bears Waratah Men's Division. 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
13: From the Capital Radio newsroom, I'm Alex Stockerty. The opposition says the government must explain a string of broken promises set to be included in tomorrow's federal budget. Labor is expected to rein in the capital gains tax discount and negative gearing concessions, but the Prime Minister had repeatedly promised not to touch the tax breaks ahead of the last election. Shadow Treasurer Tim Wilson says voters are owed an explanation about what has changed.
14: The government is going to have to be full and transparent about the deceit and betrayal they have put forward. The government in its announcement is going to have to be clear about what the rules are going to be and who is going to be hit.
13: One Nation is planning to target seats in Western Sydney at the next election following its landslide win in the Farrer by-election. The minor party claims new Australians don't want the country to turn into the place they came from. One Nation MP Barnaby Joyce says immigrants are supporting the party in droves. A new study has found two-thirds of Australian councils now consider homelessness a significant issue, up 10% from a decade ago. Current policy doesn't mandate councils facilitate housing and accommodation support, but University of New South Wales lead researcher Dr. Andrew Clark says nearly 80% felt they needed to act due to resident complaints.
7: The level of community expectation on councils to act, so that puts them in a bit of an interesting situation where they don't necessarily have a mandate for that much capacity, but there's a lot of community pressure, community expectation to act.
13: A man is in custody accused of being involved in three separate crashes and assaulting a police officer in Sydney's west. Officers say the 35-year-old crashed into two moving vehicles at Wetherill Park before slamming into a stationary car. His vehicle caught alight, but he wasn't injured and was arrested at the scene. Paramedics in Victoria are being told to walk away from patients if they feel unsafe in response to a surge in attacks against first responders. In the latest incident, a paramedic was assaulted when responding to a woman under the influence of drugs. Ambulance Victoria Chief Executive Jordan Emery says this behaviour is appalling.
15: To be subjected to violence and a pattern of violence that seems to be ongoing is really both shocking and infuriating for me as their leader, because my people are fundamentally good people who are so committed to caring for the community.
13: Checking sport and positive news for the Melbourne Storm, Livewire fullback Sua Faalongo has been cleared of a facial fracture. He's poised to take on the Eels at Magic Round. Australian golfer Lucas Herbert has earned a place at next month's US Open after winning his first LIV Golf event. And at the NBA playoffs, the Timberwolves have squared their Western Conference semi-final with the Spurs at 2-all, winning Game 4 114-109. Meantime, the Knicks have swept the 76ers 4-0 in their series. That's the latest news update from the Capital Radio Newsroom.
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0: Partly cloudy conditions this afternoon. Slight chance of a shower with some light winds. Tomorrow, cloudy day. Shower or two expected with some light winds. Similar conditions for Wednesday. Thursday, partly cloudy as well. Medium chance of a shower with some light winds. Goulburn is going for top tomorrow of 17 after night's low of 9 tonight. Braidwood's top tomorrow is expected to reach 15 after a low of 7. And Canberra dropping 6 overnight tonight, then climbing to 19 tomorrow.
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0: Stay with us here on Eagle FM. We've got some Bruno Mars on the way, as well as Avril Lavigne. Take us back to 2002, the high school hit. Right now,

0: Lawrence and I with Dance Monkey, but Aussie stuff for your afternoon here on Eagle FM, playing Gowan's best music. In a couple minutes' time, we've got this artist really putting his life on this line for a certain snack.
1: That I eat sunflower seeds with the shells on, and they have sent me to the hospital. Simply the best way to eat them, and I will not hear any arguments to the contrary.
0: You want it from Noah Khan's album On The Way, but right now it's Bruno Mars. Marry

0: Rock Arm with the great Divider, performer on SNL over the weekend, doing a great performance, must say. Hey, here on Eagle FM, playing Gowan's best music for you all afternoon. And what a run it's been with Captain Cash in town in the last 2 weeks, handing out stacks of cash to some very lucky listeners all over the place. And that's just the beginning. We've got plenty more chances to win coming up, so keep up to date on our socials at Eagle FM. That's on Instagram and Facebook. Give us a little follow for all the latest updates. Don't want to miss out on. I'm in with the haven't you people. Don't want to miss out on this one. A throwback from 2005, Ira's Sins Not Tragedy. Panic! At the Disco, playing for you next.
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0: On to Far Away. This one is back to tailing at number two behind Olivia Dean's Man I Need. It's Olivia Dean and Sam Fender with Raimi in. 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

0: 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And then we got this artist who just found out that Mick Jagger's been a long-time fan of her. 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
14: From the Capital Radio Newsroom, I'm Alex Stockerty. The Prime Minister is laying the groundwork to break key election promises in tomorrow's federal budget. The government is planning to rein in the capital gains tax discount and negative gearing incentives for property investors. But Anthony Albanese had reportedly promised no change to either of these tax breaks. He's told the ABC circumstances have changed and reform is needed.
15: If we do change our position on any policy, we will explain why it is that that is occurring. We know that A big priority of my government has been since 2022 has been housing.
14: Health experts are stressing the small number of Hunter virus infections on board a virus-stricken cruise ship shows this is not the same as a COVID or flu outbreak. A government-supported flight will bring six people who have been on board the MV Hondius from the Canary Islands to Perth. It's unclear at this stage if they'll quarantine in WA or when they return to their home states. The Master Builders Association says $2 billion in government funding for housing infrastructure will help boost supply. The policy to be outlined in the budget will see money go to state-based utility companies to connect homes to the services they need. Master Builders Association spokesperson Danita Warne says it's a good start.
16: We think it may well fall short of what we thought was appropriate, which was more in the vicinity of $5 billion. Nevertheless, we're hoping that it is part of a broader package for the budget on Tuesday night.
14: The US president has labelled Iran's response to a US peace proposal totally unacceptable. Donald Trump has been seeking the suspension of Iranian nuclear enrichment and free transit through the Strait of Hormuz. It's understood Tehran had sent a response focused on ending the war on all fronts. Australian researchers are taking part in an international trial focusing on a type of heart attack that is often misdiagnosed. The condition called SCAD, which involves an artery tear, mostly affects women aged 30 to 55 with no history of heart disease. The Victor Chang Institute's Professor Jason Kovacic says it requires different treatment.
17: What's really important about this condition is that it affects people very different to the typical heart attack patient. So it's not caused by cholesterol or diabetes and smoking. It can happen out of the blue and it can be life-threatening.
14: Checking sport and positive news for the Melbourne Storm, Livewire fullback Suar Faalongo has been cleared of a facial fracture. He's poised to take on the Eels at Magic Round. In the EPL, Arsenal downed West Ham 1-0 to get one step closer to clinching a first title since 2004. And Aussie Josh Inglis has smashed his fastest half century as he belted 85 off 33 balls in the Indian Premier League. That's the latest news update from the Capital Radio Newsroom.
0: Eagle FM weather. Partly cloudy conditions this afternoon. Slight chance of a shower with some light winds. Tomorrow, a cloudy day. Shower or two expected with some light winds. Similar conditions for Wednesday. Thursday, partly cloudy as well. Medium chance of a shower with some light winds. Goulburn is going for top tomorrow of 17 after nice, a low of 9 tonight. Brayworth's top tomorrow is expected to reach 15 after a low of 7. And Canberra dropping to 6 overnight tonight, then climbing to 19 tomorrow.
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0: Coming up this afternoon, we're here to pick you up for your Monday afternoon. We've got some Madonna on the way, some Taylor Swift, some Elton John, some Empire of the Sun right now. Sarah La.

0: Tom Grennan with How Does It Feel on Eagle FM 93.5 playing Gowan's best music. Hey, not too far away. We've got some Elton John's The Calling as well as this one from Taylor Swift.
1: My parents sent me this clip of Elizabeth Taylor's son saying something very flattering, that if there was one person he would say he might compare to his mother in modern day, he would say me.
0: And that's coming up in just under 10 minutes right now. It's a new one from Madonna and Sabrina Carpenter. It's Bring Your Love.

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0: Eagle, a fan of Goulburn's best music. Tell us the fate of Ophelia, who's seen out and about in London over the weekend. Looking all loved up with her fiancé, Travis Kelce, on a date night. A bit like this song. You go. It's Colby Collate with Bubblies. 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

0: Stitches. Shawn Mendes, Stitches, Polygala fam. 5 o'clock is about to hit, which means we'll take a look at your Capital Newsroom as well as your weather. Then we have this guy who debuted a new music video just last Friday, wearing some very, very short shorts. Short red shorts, to be exact. It's Harry Styles on the way after some Raven Lanae just after 5.
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9: From the Capital Radio Newsroom, I'm Alex Stockerty. One Nation believes it could hold the balance of power in the lower house of federal parliament after the next election. The minor party has now two MPs after it convincingly won the Farrer by-election over the weekend. One Nation is confident it can win as many as 11 seats and will target electorates in Western Sydney and Queensland. Leader Pauline Hanson says her party will be a force in the Senate and the House of Representatives.
10: If we get the balance of power in the lower house, that it makes a big impact. And the same is in the Senate.
11: Do you think you will in the lower house?
10: Well, the figures they're pulling up now is about 11 seats. Now, that could be the case. Albanese is on the nose, and they're going to lose a lot of seats.
9: The Albanese government is preparing to break a number of key election promises in a bid to boost housing supply. Tomorrow's budget is expected to rein in the capital gains tax discount and negative gearing incentives for property investors. But Labor had repeatedly promised it would not touch the tax breaks. The government now claims circumstances have changed and more reform is needed to get younger people into the housing market. US President Donald Trump has taken to social media to describe Iran's response to the latest peace proposal as totally unacceptable. Tehran's response to the plan reportedly includes calls for an immediate end to the war on all fronts and a halt to a US naval blockade. International security expert Will Geddes says it remains to be seen if the temporary ceasefire will hold while we wait for progress on a permanent deal.
12: I think the situation is going to stay pretty much as it is. We're going to continue to see kinetic action in the Straits of Hormuz. But again, it's a question of whether this ceasefire is going to hold, which is very fragile at best anyway.
9: A man has been charged, accused of making threats at a place of worship in Brisbane's north. Police say the 33-year-old attended a mosque in Bald Hills where he made threats before fleeing the scene. And a man has been charged, accused of biting police following multiple crashes in Sydney's west. Police will allege the 35-year-old hit two moving cars before ploughing into a parked vehicle at Wetherill Park, his car catching fire. He's also accused of assaulting a police officer while they were taking him into custody. Checking sport, and in the AFL, Hawthorn is preparing to be without Tom Barras for a number of weeks after suffering a hamstring injury in their loss to Fremantle. The key defender has had scans over the weekend. Australia's Lucas Herbert has claimed his first LIV Golf title with a four-shot victory over 2017 Masters champion Sergio Garcia in Virginia. At the NBA playoffs, the Knicks have beaten the 76ers to sweep the semi-final series. And Arsenal is a step closer to winning its first Premier League title in 22 years after defeating West Ham 1-0. That's the latest news update from the Capital Radio newsroom.
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13: Partly cloudy conditions this afternoon. Slight chance of a shower with some light winds. Tomorrow, cloudy day. Shower or two expected with some light winds. Similar conditions for Wednesday. Thursday, partly cloudy as well. Medium chance of a shower with some light winds. Goulburn is going for top tomorrow of 17 after a nice low of 9 tonight. Braidwood's top tomorrow is expected to reach 15 after a low of 7. And Canberra dropping to 6 overnight tonight, then climbing to 19 tomorrow.

0: Good afternoon, everyone. It is Will and Woody. Woodrow, I believe Alexa Leary is going to join us up next.
1: Huge.
0: Paralympian, gold medalist, world record holder. She's got a wild story of survival, which I can't wait to share with everybody. I'm sure if you heard it, you'll know exactly what this is about. But she's going to be with us live on the radio up next. Right now, though.
1: We're uncovering, unearthing a lie that I've been telling on the radio show for the last 10 years, and that is that you were dating someone in Perth many, many years ago who I didn't think was a very nice person. Mm. I didn't think she was right for you.
0: Mm-hmm.
1: I appreciate now, put my hand up and say it was the wrong thing to do,
0: mm-hmm.
1: That I lied about the fact that she was stealing your undies.
0: And look, I think my initial reaction to this was maybe hurt. No. My initial reaction is just
1: sure.
0: I'm just shocked
1: that
0: you had to go to that length. Like,
1: yeah, I was stealing your undies.
0: Well, you didn't have to. You didn't have to. That's what I'm saying. You could have just said, "Dude, she sucks."
1: Nah, it's too confrontational for me. Because I don't want to put you in the situation.
0: Is this why you were farting in the vent between our rooms as well?
1: Oh, I didn't think she was right for you. I was hoping. Plan A was that maybe you two would break up because, like, one of you was farting during sex and that's too much kind of thing. And I was like, maybe you'll just find...
0: That's what would happen. We'd be in it and I'd be like, this room stinks.
1: Yeah.
0: And then I found out much later that Woody was...
1: Yeah. Anyway, that
0: effectively gassing us.
1: That didn't break you up. You guys pushed through that, which was surprising. So I had to, I had to move to more elaborate measures. And that was stealing your underwear, burying them around Perth, and then telling you that she was stealing them, that I was finding your undies in
0: her
1: car.
0: It's actually really strange,
1: which,
0: man.
1: Look, it's not true. But it's the thing that we do for our good mates to end relationships with the wrong people. Like Annalise, amongst the girl community, you guys are always sabotaging mates' relationships, aren't you, to, like, make sure you're friends with the right person?
2: We might, like, plant a seed. Like, it's like, he did that.
0: You'd speak to them.
2: You'd probably speak to them, but, like, if they're not listening, you do subtle, like, drops. Like, oh, I can't believe he did that. That's so, anyway...
0: That was layered.
1: That's good.
0: Wow, that's divisive. See, Annalise's like quite a sweet person, but then you forget she's a girl. And they've got this thing where they just do that sort of stuff.
2: A little bit manipulation.
1: Yeah, you're so measured. You're smart. Mm. You're so many steps ahead. The other one I'll ask you. So Mim once told me that her mates, when they were not sure about a new guy in the group who was dating someone, they would speak to the person on social media, like DM them if he hadn't met them yet and start flirting with them.
0: Oh, clever.
1: And see if he would
0: flirt back.
3: What?
1: Yeah. Now, I always thought that was pretty outrageous, but they were like, that's just a classic little test.
0: I think that's entrapment.
1: That is entrapment.
0: That's entrapment.
1: Now, really excitingly, though, Wilbert, we've actually got Pip here who joins us on the show. Now, Pip, I hope I'm not tarnishing your reputation here by dragging you down with me, but from memory, firstly, welcome to the show. Great to hear your voice, Pip.
0: Great to hear your voice.
4: Hi, boys.
0: For all the Will and Woody.
4: To hear your voices too.
0: Supporters out there,
4: and
0: Pip.
4: And my reputation has been tarnished for years since working with you, Wood. So.
1: Okay, perfect. Let's bring it further down.
0: So Pip produced our show when we were over in Perth.
1: Yes.
0: For a little while then, until she had enough and she left.
1: That's fair enough. Yeah. People don't last very long. They don't last very long. But Pip, we had moments where we were confiding in each other that we thought maybe the person that Will was seeing wasn't right for him and maybe not the nicest person.
4: Yes, I do remember that.
1: Okay. Now, do you also remember that
0: you're not cross-examining her.
1: No, I just want to make it seem like, this was a group decision,
0: Isn't
1: not just me.
0: Isn't it true that you...
1: So, Pip, from my memory, I pitched the idea to you that I was going to make it seem like she was stealing Will's undies. Do you remember that?
4: Look, I'm not saying it's not possible that you did do this, but I have no recollection of it. I genuinely do not remember, but that does not mean it's not true, because I have a very bad memory, and it does sound like something I'd be like, that is a great idea.
1: That's exactly what you said.
0: No, you didn't.
1: Quarter past five by the microwave.
0: No, you didn't. You did not say that stealing my underwear was a good idea, Pip. I know you. You would have been
4: really
0: like...
4: I didn't like her.
0: Why didn't you just tell me?
1: You couldn't, mate.
0: No one told me.
1: You're intimidating.
4: I couldn't tell you that.
0: Why couldn't you tell me?
4: Oh, I don't know. I don't think we had that kind of relationship yet.
1: You can't tell talent. You can't tell
4: Woods,
1: talent.
4: Woods could have... Exactly. Woods could have told you, though.
1: Yeah, that's fair.
3: It's back on me.
0: Finally.
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1: Mount Fairy's Goulburn Road experiencing one more hour of roadworks for today with a 40k speed limit in place both directions. Meantime, we've got steady uptown traffic on Lagoon Street, Sydney Road and Union Street in Goulburn, and on Mundy Street near Braidwood Road and Bungoni Road as well. Australia's biggest Keno jackpot is yours for the taking with $40 million on the line every 3 minutes. Your dream win could be just one play away. 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Traffic from 93.5 Eagle FM.
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0: 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Will it rain? Is it jumper weather? Or is today perfect for staying home and playing video games? 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
8: From the Capital Radio Newsroom, I'm Alex Stockerty. One Nation believes it could hold the balance of power in the lower house of federal parliament after the next election. The minor party has now two MPs after it convincingly won the Farrah by-election over the weekend. One Nation is confident it can win as many as 11 seats and will target electorates in Western Sydney and Queensland. Leader Pauline Hanson says her party will be a force in the Senate and the House of Representatives.
9: If we get the balance of power in the lower house, that it makes a big impact. And the same is in the Senate.
10: Do you think you will in the lower house?
9: Well, the figures they're pulling up now is about 11 seats. Now, that could be the case. Albanese is on the nose, and they're going to lose a lot of seats.
8: The Albanese government is preparing to break a number of key election promises in a bid to boost housing supply. Tomorrow's budget is expected to rein in the capital gains tax discount and negative gearing incentives for property investors. But Labor had repeatedly promised it would not touch the tax breaks. The government now claims circumstances have changed and more reform is needed to get younger people into the housing market. US President Donald Trump has taken to social media to describe Iran's response to the latest peace proposal as totally unacceptable. Tehran's response to the plan reportedly includes calls for an immediate end to the war on all fronts and a halt to a US naval blockade. International security expert Will Geddes says it remains to be seen if the temporary ceasefire will hold while we wait for progress on a permanent deal.
11: I think the situation is going to stay pretty much as it is. We're going to continue to see kinetic action in the Straits of Hormuz. But again, it's a question of whether this ceasefire is going to hold, which is very fragile at best anyway.
8: A man has been charged, accused of making threats at a place of worship in Brisbane's north. Police say the 33-year-old attended a mosque in Bald Hills where he made threats before fleeing the scene. And a man has been charged, accused of biting police following multiple crashes in Sydney's west. Police will allege the 35-year-old hit two moving cars before ploughing into a parked vehicle at Wetherill Park, his car catching fire. He's also accused of assaulting a police officer while they were taking him into custody. Checking sport, and in the AFL, Hawthorn is preparing to be without Tom Barras for a number of weeks after suffering a hamstring injury in their loss to Fremantle. The key defender has had scans over the weekend. Australia's Lucas Herbert has claimed his first LIV Golf title with a four-shot victory over 2017 Masters champion Sergio Garcia in Virginia. At the NBA playoffs, the Knicks have beaten the 76ers to sweep the semi-final series. And Arsenal is a step closer to winning its first Premier League title in 22 years after defeating West Ham 1-0. That's the latest news update from the Capital Radio Newsroom.
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10: Partly cloudy conditions this afternoon. Slight chance of a shower with some light winds. Tomorrow, cloudy day, shower or two expected with some light winds. Similar conditions for Wednesday. Thursday, partly cloudy as well. Medium chance of a shower with some light winds. Goulburn is going for top tomorrow of 17 after a nice low of 9 tonight. Braidwood's top tomorrow is expected to reach 15 after a low of 7. And Canberra dropping to 6 overnight tonight, then climbing to 19 tomorrow.

0: It's Will and Woody, and I hope you're having a wonderful Monday afternoon. Right now, make us a trade for 3 signed Taylor Swift CDs with whatever, honestly, whatever you want. You can throw us something valuable. You can throw us a car. You can throw us your dog. I don't care what it is. Right
1: now,
0: life. These are your objects. And if you'd like to swap, then get on the radio.
2: Will and Woody swap meet. Swap the deal. Keep the good energy with Glowbird.
1: As we said before the song, we are trying to go from Paris's psychology textbook to a $10,000 engagement ring. 1 week in, I think we're in a great spot. We're talking signed CDs by the biggest artist in the world.
0: We are, yes.
1: I think we're humming. We'd love to go forward again today. Let's go to Yvonne here. Yvonne, what do you want to give us for the signed Taylor Swift CDs?
3: Hey, Will and Woody. I've got this amazing snake, like it's a real python.
0: Cool.
3: And it's climbing up a real tree branch. Like, yeah, I've had it for years. I love it, but whatever. Yep.
1: Do you have a license to have that snake, Yvonne, or is this something you just found?
3: Well, it's taxidermied, so it's not, back in the day.
1: It's taxidermied.
3: It was like 20 years ago when you're allowed to buy taxidermied things on eBay, I think.
1: Okay, sorry, I thought we were talking live snake.
0: Oh, the good old days.
1: I was pretty pumped about live snake. But so, okay.
3: No,
1: so
3: it's taxidermied.
1: How big is it, Yvonne? How long is it?
3: Well, it would be about the actual tree stand and with the snake got wrapped around it, the branch.
1: Yeah.
3: It would be taller than me, so it's nearly 6 foot, I think.
1: So that is pretty cool.
0: That's 6?
3: Yeah.
1: Like, I would love that.
0: No, that's what I'm starting to worry about.
1: I would love to put that in the corner of the studio.
0: We did try and get a taxidermy animal in here for a while.
1: It was
0: a
1: nightmare. It was an absolute nightmare. We tried to taxidermy the rat that was found dead in my house. Long process. Simon, what do you want to give us for the signed Taylor Swift CD?
0: Don't take us back there.
1: Simon.
0: Everyone's still got trauma.
1: Simon?
4: Hey, mate, how you doing?
1: Good, mate, good. What do you want to give us for the CDs?
4: I've got 2 watches.
1: Do you want to give us a bit more about those watches there, Simon?
4: One's a Rosefield watch.
0: A what?
1: Rosefield.
0: We're not watch guys, Simon. Rosefield.
4: Neither am I. It's worth about $250, and I've got a Girano that's worth about $250. It's gold. Jeez.
0: Girano.
4: It's still gold. Worth about $250.
0: All right, mate.
1: Where'd you get them, Simon?
4: Just presents that I got, man. That I don't really wear them.
0: Yeah. Oh, you're not a watch wearer. Are they?
1: Okay.
0: So, you know, they didn't fall off the back of a truck or anything, did they, Simon?
4: No, mate. They're pretty dressy watches. They look pretty nice.
0: No, I know, but that doesn't change the fact that they might have fallen off the back of a truck.
4: They didn't fall off the back of a truck.
0: How did you?
4: Fell off the back of a truck.
1: That's a good point.
0: Don't wear them, Simon? Never worn them?
4: No, I don't. No, I never.
0: Are they in the box?
4: One's in the box, one's not.
1: Okay.
0: Which one's not?
4: The Girono, the other one, the Rosefield, has got the paperwork and the boxes.
0: Oh, beautiful. Okay, cool. Yes, and the Rosefield, you reckon, is worth $250. Okay, cool.
1: Okay.
0: And then the Girono, how do you spell Girono? We'll talk offline. Let's go to Lisa. I can't find Girano watches. Are you guys having any luck finding a Girano watch?
1: Are you going J or G?
0: Started with a D. G would make a lot more sense.
1: G-I-R-O-N-A, I reckon. Girano. anyway, mate.
0: But Giordano.
1: No, it's not that. I modelled for them when I was a child.
0: Giordano.
1: Yeah. Lisa. Never got paid. Lisa, what do you want to offer us? I mean, we're flying here. We've been offered a snake. We've been offered watches. What would you like to offer us for the signed CDs by Taylor Swift?
5: Oh, I've got some rare and precious coffee mugs here from my father, Infantry Museum from Singleton, New South Wales. Another one, Australian Light Horseman. And another one is pretty special too. I'm not even sure what that one is. Australian Special Forces or something. There we
0: beautiful,
5: go. They're pretty
0: Lisa.
5: Special. Beautiful coffee mug.
1: Was your dad in the force? Like, did he drink out of those
5: mugs? He collected them. And we have a few.
0: Gorgeous.
5: And we can't put them all on the pool table.
1: That's fair.
0: Yeah,
1: that's
0: fair
1: adorable.
0: Enough, Lisa.
1: That's really beautiful.
0: Love that, Lise.
1: But look, at the
0: love
1: end of
0: that.
1: The day,
0: love that.
1: We've also been offered a snake and some watches, Will. And we hate being these like savage businessmen, but you just have to be. It's a dog eat dog world, the business world.
0: And Lisa, great offer.
1: It was a lovely offer. And And that's all we're going to say about it. But, I mean, for me, Will, for me, it's the snake.
0: You'd say that.
1: It's the snake.
0: Even the minute that Yvonne said, I've got a snake.
1: But you've been wondering,
0: you spent a month of our radio show last year trying to taxidermy a rat. I know how you feel about taxidermy. I know this is close to your heart. But are you clouding it?
1: No, are you clouding it? I'm going to remove myself from it because I need to appreciate that I'm not going to be taking this home with me as much as it pains me. But I'm just saying that.
0: Does anyone want a taxidermied snake?
1: Okay, low. I reckon not that many people want it. But if you're a person who does want it, like myself, very hard to find and get.
0: Yvonne was saying she used to be able to get them on eBay.
1: Hey, you can't.
0: You can't get them on Etsy, that's for sure. I'm just having a look now.
1: Right?
0: You can't get them anywhere.
1: Like, don't get me wrong.
0: You can't.
1: The watches is cool. And obviously, there's definitely value there.
0: And I'm pretty sure when we were talking about, sorry, just back on the snake.
1: Yeah, great.
0: When we were talking about taxidermying the rat.
1: Yes.
0: That your cat caught.
1: Yes.
0: I'm pretty sure the producer did some digging. How much was it? It was expensive to taxidermy the rat, wasn't it?
6: It was really expensive.
0: Yeah, super expensive.
1: And it was going to take like 12 months. Like, it was an outrageous amount of time. And again, we're this popular radio show, right? With all of our power and influence, we couldn't get one taxidermied animal. We got a fish flown halfway across the country here, but we couldn't get anything taxidermied, right?
0: So do we know what Yvonne paid? I'm reading here. Yvonne, what did you pay for the snake, the taxidermied snake initially?
3: 20 years ago, it was about $800, closer to $1,000.
0: Gee whiz.
1: That's worth $5,000 now.
3: Well, it's a bit dusty, and hubby said it's not as big
1: Yvonne,
3: as I said,
1: Yvonne,
3: but...
1: Yeah, Yvonne, it's
3: amazing.
1: Yvonne, what are you doing? It's great.
3: It is amazing.
1: We can get rid of the dust. We can get rid of the dust, Yvonne.
0: Yvonne, we'll take the snake.
3: Yeah! Yes!
0: Great item.
1: CDs are yours, Yvonne.
0: And you're a Taylor Swift fan, Yvonne?
3: Yes. Well, my son's girlfriend is an amazing, yes, so...
1: Oh,
3: that's really amazing.
1: Right.
0: Said nothing there.
1: Hey, Yvonne.
0: Good on you, Yvonne.
1: Yvonne, does the snake... Yes. Will the snake fit in my Jualis?
0: You're not taking it home, mate.
1: I'm just saying I'll keep it warm.
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1: 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There's free gum under the table. 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
4: Getting down to 9 tonight in Goulburn. It'll be a top of 17 tomorrow with a shower or two expected. On Wednesday and Thursday, showers are still hanging around with tops of 16 and 17. In Braidwood, getting down to 7 tonight with a shower or two expected tomorrow with a top of 15. In Canberra, the nation's capital, getting down to 6 tonight with a partly cloudy top of 19 tomorrow.
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0: of Eagle FM for Goulburn's best music this Monday night. And this one is on the way next. We're going to keep all of Goulburn's best music coming for you tonight. And this song in particular, it's like a musical number. You know those movies that just have iconic soundtracks to it?
1: Mark really likened it to writing like a score. You know, there were certain moments where Barbie would be dancing and she'd be like pointing to the crowd. And I was like, oh, we have to hear it. And we have to say, come along for the ride.
0: This score's going to play right now. It's Dua Lipa's Dance the Night here on Eagle.

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0: Getting down to 9 tonight in Goulburn. It'll be a top of 17 tomorrow with a shower or two expected. On Wednesday and Thursday, showers are still hanging around with tops of 16 and 17. In Braidwood, getting down to 7 tonight with a shower or two expected tomorrow with a top of 15. In Canberra, the nation's capital, getting down to 6 tonight with a partly cloudy top of 19 tomorrow.
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It's Beyonce, Single Ladies, here for your Monday night. I hope you're having a fabulous night wherever you are across Goulburn. We're going to keep all the best music coming for you.

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0: 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I'm in no disrespect. Nick Jonas is on the way. To be jealous. His hit song's going to play after 9. 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
0: Getting down to 9 tonight in Goulburn. It'll be a top of 17 tomorrow with a shower or two expected. On Wednesday and Thursday, showers are still hanging around with tops of 16 and 17. In Braidwood, getting down to 7 tonight with a shower or two expected tomorrow with a top of 15. In Canberra, the nation's capital, getting down to 6 tonight with a partly cloudy top of 19 tomorrow.

0: 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Play Eagle FM, and we're going to keep all the best music coming for you next. Dua Lipa is right up, and this song in particular, Houdini. You know, she wrote it with the one and only Mr. Kevin Parker, who's also in the band Tame Impala, and he sung this song with her at his recent concert in London.
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0: 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We're going to keep all the best music coming for you next. 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
5: Eagle FM weather. Getting down to 9 tonight in Goulburn. It'll be a top of 17 tomorrow with a shower or two expected. On Wednesday and Thursday, showers are still hanging around with tops of 16 and 17. In Braidwood, getting down to 7 tonight with a shower or two expected tomorrow with a top of 15. In Canberra, the nation's capital, getting down to 6 tonight with a partly cloudy top of 19 tomorrow.
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93.5, it's Sabrina Carpenter here on Goldman's best music station, Eagle FM. And we're going to keep it all going next with Miley Cyrus's Wrecking Ball. For now, it's Guy Sebastian's Bloodstone.

0: Summer here on Goulburn's best music station, Eagle FM. Maroon 5 keeping it all going next for you. But you know, most artists have someone that inspires them a lot. And I'll tell you what, Maroon 5 have a bit of old and a bit of new.
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0: Michael Jackson, Stevie Wonder, and Prince. All three classics. We're all going to play it next. It's Moves Like Jagger next here on Eagle FM.
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0: Getting down to 9 tonight in Goulburn. It'll be a top of 17 tomorrow with a shower or two expected. On Wednesday and Thursday, showers are still hanging around with tops of 16 and 17. In Braidwood, getting down to 7 tonight with a shower or two expected tomorrow with a top of 15. In Canberra, the nation's capital, getting down to 6 tonight with a partly cloudy top of 19 tomorrow.
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It's the All Aussie Music Hour. We're going to keep all the best Aussie music coming. Cyril. There she goes. That DJ mix is going to play next for you. But for now, it's Betty Who. 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

0: 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Rogue Traders, Voodoo Child, the lead singer Natalie Batten-Quaite is on SAS Australia.
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0: 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New from Madonna. It's going to play after 12, and that's all for me tonight here on Goulburn's best music station. Brad and Jeff are back tomorrow morning from 6 a.m. All of Goulburn's best music and all the fun on Eagle FM Breakfast. 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
3: 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Not a pothole in sight. 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
14: Bit of early fog around Goulburn this morning. Take it easy on Windillima Road, Mountain Ash Road and Braidwood Road. At Mount Berry, Goulburn Road roadworks kicking off in 1 hour. They'll be working till 6 this evening. Both directions affected with a 40k speed limit in place and a little bit of early clustering around Lagoon Street, Sydney Road, Union Street in Goulburn right now. 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
15: From the Capital Radio Newsroom, I'm James Wybrow.
11: The Albanese government is just hours away from handing down its latest budget, and experts say there'll be incentives in there to lift the housing supply for first home buyers. AFR political editor Phil Khoury says there'll be massive changes to negative gearing.
15: Under the new rules, as I said, you can negatively gear an existing or an old property, but a new build you can, and you can negative gear 100 of those if you like. The rationale behind that is because they will still encourage people to build houses because that's where all the investors will go.
11: In the UK, 62 Labour MPs have now called for Prime Minister Keir Starmer to resign, and an Aussie expat MP has put her hand up to replace him. Catherine West needs at least 81 names to force a party leadership election after Labour fared poorly in local elections. The 60-year-old was born in northeast Victoria, educated in Sydney, and moved to London almost 30 years ago. Closer to home, a Victorian Protective Services officer is facing child sexual charges after an internal investigation. The 68-year-old man has been charged with sexual assault of a child under 16 and possesses and produced child abuse material. It's alleged the offence occurred between November and as recently as this month. He was bailed to appear at the Magistrates Court. In other news, as Brisbane prepares for the 2032 Olympics, experts warn the focus needs to shift away from infrastructure and to the fans. While billions of dollars goes into new venues, there are calls to ensure they're built to last. Sports Design Australia Chief Executive Ryan Elul says things have changed drastically since Australia last hosted the Games.
16: We've shifted so much in the last 5 years, and the expectation of quality engagement goes far beyond what's happening, you know, out in the middle, on the track or on the field or on the court.
11: And a group of half dozen cruise ship passengers expected to quarantine in Perth have been delayed by a sudden detour to the Netherlands. They're still expected to make the trip to WA later this week after they were on the MV Hondus, where there's been a deadly outbreak of hantavirus. Six people from the ship have now been diagnosed, with two more suspected to have it. Three people have died. St Kilda is expected to be boosted by the return of Nisaia Wangerine-Millera to the AFL this week. The star midfielder was a late withdrawal in round 9 due to a leg complaint. Saints teammate Brad Hill says it's nothing serious.
17: I think he was pretty close to playing. I think he'd be right to go this week. You know, you can look after Naz and make sure, you know, you're not risking anything.
11: And Dolphins NRL star Jack Bostock says his former coach Wayne Bennett played an important role in his recovery from a knee injury that ended his season early last year. The Dolphins take on the Rabbitohs in the upcoming Magic Round. That's the latest news update from the Capital Radio newsroom. I'm James Wybrow.
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18: The cheapest unleaded 91 in Goulburn is at the Metro on Braidwood Road, which is going for $1.75. Cheapest diesel has gone down compared to last week. It's at the Metro Petroleum on Clinton Street, selling at $2.07 a litre.
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19: Weather-wise, looking like an overcast day for today with the medium chance of showers with a top of 17. Shower 2 expected for tomorrow, most likely in the morning and in the afternoon. Otherwise, it's looking cloudy all day with a top of 16, overnight low of 8. And a shower 2 again on Thursday, most likely in the morning and afternoon with a top of 17. Braidwood today maxing out at 16 with a shower 2 expected, and in the nation's capital it's looking partly cloudy with a top of 19 and an overnight low of 5.
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20: Morning, Jeff. Welcome back from your little weekend away. How are you feeling?
19: I'm feeling good. I'm feeling rejuvenated.
20: Yeah, good to catch up with your mum, no doubt.
19: It was great to catch up with my mum. She really did appreciate the little trip home. And let's just say I wasn't overly prepared for the harsh winters of Goulburn. And I might have done a bit of jacket shopping on Friday with my auntie in Canberra. And I also picked up a new shirt. I
20: mean, that's totally fair. It's certainly getting pretty cool at the moment. Still not winter just yet. it's almost another 15 days away, but, you know, we're really feeling it even now from what I can tell. Also, we're going to be talking about, you know, I went on another scoot yesterday evening to the local shop. You know, first time I ever tried doing something like that. It was an interesting way, time in its own right. We'll have a chat about that. But also, we do have something huge, some big news about a new competition coming up.
19: Yeah, something pertaining to your car.
20: Yes, and refueling your car.
19: I was going to say, we're going to all kick it off on Eagle FM Breakfast this morning with Ed Sheeran and Justin Bieber with I Don't Care.

0: Naked and Call Me on Eagle FM Breakfast. Brad and Jeff waking up, doing it all thanks to our good friends at Geisler Motors.
1: And Jeff, I'm looking at the run sheet right now. It said that Jeff's new shirt and shopping. I'm looking at you right now. You're wearing the same Vikings hoodie that you wore last week. I don't see anything new right now.
0: Yeah, that's true. But we did. Me and my auntie did some shopping on Friday afternoon as soon as I got to Canberra because I was a bit cold, not prepared for the winter. Ended up spending a boatload on gloves, a beanie, a new jacket makes me look like Liam Gallagher.
1: Yeah.
0: But I also said I got a new shirt, and I told you this last week. And as you know, I am, I mow my lawns a lot, and as we know, so we don't have lots of opportunities to hang out. But what about if I told you I found a shirt that combined mowing and this show?
2: In the criminal justice system, sexually based offenses are considered especially heinous.
1: Law and order?
2: In New York City,
0: yes.
2: The dedicated detectives who investigate these vicious felonies are members of an elite squad known as the Special Victims Unit.
0: No, it was these just, these are these stories. Anyway, you ready? Ready, Brad?
1: Yeah, I'm ready to hear it.
0: You ready to see my shirt?
1: Okay, undress for me, mate. I'm ready to...
0: Here we go.
1: Oh, Special Mowing Unit, Lawn and Order.
0: Lawn and Order, Special Mowing Unit.
1: Now I get the... That's actually a really cool shirt.
0: I thought it came with a hat as well, bucket hat, but I couldn't. It was too big to bring from Perth. But anyway,
1: too big of a bucket hat. You couldn't fit in the suitcase.
0: I know. I only have my backpack.
1: Bucket hat's too big for the backpack.
0: It would get creased in that. So
1: I mean, that's part of the appeal of the bucket hat. You know, it's all creased and just sort of weathered like that.
0: But I thought I'd wear this shirt every time I mow.
1: That's fair. Like, I would wear that shirt too. That's a pretty legit.
0: It's a total dad shirt. That's what it is.
1: It is a very dad shirt. And hey, you're living out your dad era now. Now you can mow in peace with hopefully without the dog, you know. I mean, it's scaring you, but you know, maybe you know, you're part of the special mowing unit. You can take care of that dog, you know.
0: I am part of the special mowing unit.
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4: Burley fog around Goulburn this morning. Take it easy on Windbillima Road, Mountain Ash Road and Braidwood Road. At Mount Berry, Goulburn Road roadworks kicking off in 1 hour. They'll be working till 6 this evening. Both directions affected with a 40k speed limit in place. And a little bit of early clustering around Lagoon Street, Sydney Road, Union Street in Goulburn right now. With Hyundai Prius, enjoy early deals on a range of new and demonstrator models like the i30 sedan hybrid from $34,990. 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
12: hello. 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

0: Man I Need on Eagle FM Breakfast. Brad and Jev are waking you up, doing it all thanks to our good friends at Guys Lomitas. And somehow, Brad, Olivia Dean is fighting herself on what song is number one in Australia.
1: Oh, she is. It's been a battle like each week between Man I Need, that one, and Rain Me In with Sam Fender. Like, it just keeps swapping between each week, I say, essentially. It's like, man, imagine being at war with yourself.
0: That'd be a good problem to have. But we've got something massive we're going to announce next hour.
1: Yes, Refuel the Music. We've got all the info about that. A bit of a spoiler in the title right there, but what could that mean, Refuel the Music? Well, we've got all the info about it next hour, definitely. But I wanted to share a bit of a story I had from yesterday because, you know, I'm the scooter boy as we go on about, and I taken my scooting yesterday evening to new heights. So at work yesterday, I have like a box of Weet-Bix that I have my cereal. I eat my breakfast here, but I ran out of Weet-Bix. So I was like, okay, I need to do a restock. I need to get some more. And where I live currently is a little bit nearby the new IGA that has opened up. So when I rocked home yesterday, I thought, why not? Let's give it a test run. Let's scoot from my place to the IGA.
0: How long did it take?
1: It took about 15 minutes on the scoot because, so like, the main thing is like I have to go down Fitzroy Street and then I'll up the, Crookwell Road to get there, which means I have to cross the Wallandilly River. And there is a pathway taking like the main road, like with the on the bridge, but obviously that means I'm kind of crossing between traffic constantly and it's a bit unsafe. I'm a scooter at the end of the day, not a car. So I instead went with going by the Wallandilly River, like the actual public pathway that's below. And that's still a bit more hilly than the others. And certainly on the way back from doing the food pickup, which, luckily was only just a small amount. I wouldn't do my whole shopping, obviously. There were times where, going downhill with that much added weight, I was hanging on to that brake for my life. I was just slamming it down, trying to not like crash into like a, just go off road, crash somewhere, stack it, all that, trying to be safe. But it's just kind of a funny thing where as I'm on the way returning home, as I'm crossing the Wallandilly River, you got people walking their dogs, going for an afternoon run and walk. You have some people fishing in the river, got one old lady feeding the ducks. And then there's me on my scooter with a box of 1.2 kilogram Weet-Bix in my bag, just on the handlebars, just scooting along, up and weaving down up the hill, all that. Just living it up on the scoot.
0: So what you're telling me is you'll always be Goldman Scooter Boy.
2: It's time for him to hit the road.
1: You best believe I'll be the Scooter Boy. I'm taking the new heights each and every day. Where will I scoot next? Only one way to find out.
0: Follow Brad's scooting journey. Scooter Boy's journey. Where will he scoot next? He's already scooted to the Big Merino, Rocky Hill, even to the IGA.
1: Exactly that.
0: Will he scoot to Canberra? Who knows?
1: Could be a potential reality. Could be a possibility. Exactly that.
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13: A few light fog patches around Goulburn's south side this morning. Take it easy on Mountain Ash Road and Windillima Road particularly, and on Braidwood Road, where it's a 27-minute trip from Lake Bathurst and Tarago through to Brisbane Road. A few early starters clustering around Lagoon Street and Sydney Road this morning, and making use of Crookwell Road between Chinaman's Lane and Mary's Mount Road too. 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
15: From the Capital Radio Newsroom, I'm James Wybrow. The Albanese government is just hours away from handing down its latest budget, and experts say there'll be incentives in there to lift the housing supply for first home buyers. AFR political editor Phil Khoury says there'll be massive changes to negative gearing.
16: Under the new rules, as I said, you can negatively gear an existing or an old property. A new build, you can, and you can negative gear 100 of those if you like. The rationale behind that is because they will still encourage people to build houses because that's where all the investors will go.
15: In the UK, 62 Labour MPs have now called for Prime Minister Keir Starmer to resign, and an Aussie expat MP has put her hand up to replace him. Catherine West needs at least 81 names to force a party leadership election after Labour fared poorly in local elections. The 60-year-old was born in northeast Victoria, educated in Sydney, and moved to London almost 30 years ago. Closer to home, a Victorian Protective Services officer is facing child sexual charges after an internal investigation. The 68-year-old man has been charged with sexual assault of a child under 16 and possesses and produced child abuse material. It's alleged the offence occurred between November and as recently as this month. He was bailed to appear at the magistrate's court. In other news, as Brisbane prepares for the 2032 Olympics, experts warn the focus needs to shift away from infrastructure and to the fans. While billions of dollars goes into new venues, there are calls to ensure they're built to last. Sports Design Australia Chief Executive Ryan Elul says things have changed drastically since Australia last hosted the Games.
17: We've shifted so much in the last 5 years, and the expectation of quality engagement goes far beyond what's happening, you know, out in the middle, on the track or on the field or on the court.
15: And a group of half dozen cruise ship passengers expected to quarantine in Perth have been delayed by a sudden detour to the Netherlands. They're still expected to make the trip to WA later this week after they were on the MV Hondus, where there's been a deadly outbreak of hantavirus. Six people from the ship have now been diagnosed, with two more suspected to have it. Three people have died. St Kilda is expected to be boosted by the return of Nasia Wangareen-Millera to the AFL this week. The star midfielder was a late withdrawal in round 9 due to a leg complaint. Saints teammate Brad Hill says it's nothing serious.
18: I think he was pretty close to playing. I think he'd be right to go this week. You know, you can look after Naz and make sure, you know, you're not risking anything.
15: And Dolphins NRL star Jack Bostock says his former coach Wayne Bennett played an important role in his recovery from a knee injury that ended his season early last year. The Dolphins take on the Rabbitohs in the upcoming Magic Round. That's the latest news update from the Capital Radio newsroom. I'm James Wybrow.
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8: The cheapest unleaded 91 in Goulburn is at the Metro on Braidwood Road, which is going for $1.75. Cheapest diesel has gone down compared to last week. It's at the Metro Petroleum on Clinton Street, selling at $2.07 a litre.
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0: Weather-wise, looking like an overcast day for today with the medium chance of showers with a top of 17. Shower 2 expected for tomorrow, most likely in the morning and in the afternoon. Otherwise, it's looking cloudy all day with a top of 16, overnight low of 8. And a shower 2 again on Thursday, most likely in the morning and afternoon with a top of 17. Braidwood today maxing out at 16 with a shower 2 expected. And in the nation's capital, it's looking partly cloudy with a top of 19 and an overnight low of 5.
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1: And Jeff, we're going to be announcing a competition very soon that, you know, I kind of spoiled this title of it, but, you know, what could it be about? We're going to have a little chat about that still in just a moment. But also, you know, today in tabloids, how much money would you want to put your face on the side of a box, Jev?
0: Are we talking, what type of box are we talking? Are we talking a cereal box? Are we talking just a box in general?
1: Well, just any sort of advertising box of some kind.
0: I'll let you know the figure when we talk about it.
1: Yeah, because in tabloids, one singer is suing a tech giant for using her likeness without her permission to a tune of about $24 million. It's all the info in just a moment. All the latest goss today in tabloids coming up here on Eagle FM.

0: Mr. Benson Boone, Mr. Electric Blue on Eagle FM Breakfast. Brad and Jev waking up, doing it all thanks to our good friends at Geisler Motors.
1: And Jev, we've sort of dropped a few mentions about it. We have a competition starting next week.
0: Yes.
1: I feel like we could give a little bit more out, a little bit more what's going on. So this comp, you know, it's not going to start this week. We're just hyping it up for now, but it will be properly commencing from Monday next week.
0: Yes, and you have a chance to win this every hour of the breakfast show next week.
1: At least every hour from 6 a.m. through to 9 a.m. We're going to be playing it once each hour. So three times each day to win.
0: And then we'll say first in best dress gets it?
1: Yep, first in best dress. You've got to call in as soon as you hear something go wrong of some kind on the radio. Some sort of fail, a breakdown, if you will. A slowdown, in a sense. A wind down. it's a down of some kind, regardless. But, you know, when you hear that song, you've got to give us a call, first and best dressed. And the prizes, they are worth in the hundreds.
0: They are worth in the hundreds. And I'm pretty sure people are going to love what we're giving away.
1: Exactly that. It could involve refueling in some capacity. Refueling your car, maybe?
0: Potentially. You've got to stay tuned to Eagle FM all next week and find out what we're doing. Or just stay tuned next hour, find out what we're doing, and then all next week have a listen
1: and have a go. Let's find out what it's going to be.
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3: A few light fog patches around Goulburn's south side this morning. Take it easy on Mountain Ash Road and Windillima Road particularly, and on Braidwood Road, where it's a 27-minute trip from Lake Bathurst and Tarago through to Brisbane Grove. A few early starters clustering around Lagoon Street and Sydney Road this morning, and making use of Crookwell Road between Chinaman's Lane and Mary's Mount Road too. 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
1: I saw you on a Sunday in a cafe and all you did was look my way. And my heart started to race.

0: Now, Jeff, for Dua Lipa's lawyer team, I gotta say, training season has to be over for them. Because she is taking on Samsung for $20.6 million.
1: Yeah, that's right, because they're actually using her likeness without permission.
0: Yeah.
1: Like, you can't just go into the internet and go, oh, yeah, we'll use this celebrity, their likeness, to advertise our brand.
0: Mm, but that's basically what Samsung has done. They've taken a photo of her, they put it on the side of packaging for some of their TVs, and eventually, you know, with it being an image of one of the biggest artists out there in this current generation, she caught wind of it. And she was like, hey, guys, can you stop doing that? And they were kind of belligerent. Samsung was in, like, in Cali.

0: and just like, no, we ain't taking it down. So now she's obviously gone ahead with suing because, you know, she does do, you know, brand deals and whatnot. This is a sort of unofficial one. And there are people who are thinking, you know, might be misled, thinking that she's actively partnering when she ain't.
1: She's doing one for Nescafe at the moment. She's appearing in those ads. But from her point of view, for the Samsung one, she'll be like, well, you can't use my likeness and say I endorse a product that I don't endorse. But from their point of view, they'll say, oh, well, you're in the public domain. We can basically use your likeness. But that's not how it works, though.
0: Yeah, I'm very interested and curious to see how this case goes. But it did get me thinking as well, Jev, like, if your face legally, like, if they came up and offered you, hey, we want to have you advertise our product by putting your face on the side of our product, what would that product be?
1: I don't know if they would put my face on the side of a product. But if I could pick any product, I would love to be on cereal. You know, your Weet-Bix kid or I just appear like a Where's Wally sort of character in the back of the Coco Pops box. Just like,
0: you're somewhere in the Coco Pops, just some random man in there. Spot the Jev. I love that. I mean, I'd probably be a Weet-Bix kid as well. But I mean, another one I wouldn't mind, like toothpaste, because I've had a bit of dental like problems over the years. I think it'd be kind of funny, a little in joke, like if I'm advertising, you know, good dental hygiene.
1: Well, you would be like, games, like you would be like that Nintendo too. Switch that'd endorsed by Bradley Martin.
0: That'd be the dream. Like, instead of like a big famous player, I'm like one of the FIFA games that they have each year. There's just some random guy who doesn't even play soccer. It's just on the cover.
1: That would be cool. I would like to be cover art. But for a price, it would have to be at least 30 mil.
0: Yeah, I'd say 30 mil is pretty good as well. It's above 10, above 20. 30 mil is a nicer number.
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16: Pretty good driving visibility as much of the early mist clears off this morning. A few early starters out and about at Lagoon Street, Sydney Road, Union Street and on Crookwall Road between Chinaman's Lane and Mary's Mount Road. The Maroolan roadworks continue 24/7. There's plenty of traffic going through the changed traffic conditions on the Hume motorway. The all-electric Chery E5 with 430 kilometres of range now from just $37,990 drive away. 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
19: From the Capital Radio Newsroom, I'm James Wybrow. The Albanese government will hand down its fifth budget tonight. Federal politics editor Michael Packey reports.
20: The Prime Minister maintains Labor will deliver a responsible budget, which will cater for global challenges. Anthony Albanese has told his caucus colleagues to prepare for tough decisions, which is likely to see incentives for property investors reined in, with a reduction in the capital gains tax discount and a tighter leash on negative gearing deductions. Mr. Albanese and his Treasurer, Jim Chalmers, say the budget will show greater savings and a crackdown on spending, leading to a $45 billion improvement to the bottom line over the past 6 months. But a surplus is still not in sight.
19: In other news, police say the discovery of a body in the search for triple murderer Julian Ingram will bring closure and some relief to a central west town. The 37-year-old was last seen in January, where three people, including his ex-partner, were shot dead at Lake Cargeligo. Rangers found a decomposing body, believed to be Ingram's, next to an abandoned ute about an hour from the town. Also making news, five Australians and a New Zealander who are on board a hantavirus-hit cruise ship are preparing to fly to Perth. They will be held in a COVID-era quarantine facility outside the city for at least 3 weeks. All 120 remaining passengers have been moved off the cruise ship, which is anchored in the Canary Islands. World Health Organization Director General Tedros Adhanom Ghebreyesus thanking those on board for their patience.
21: The passengers, you're now in good hands. We were very worried if you stayed longer in the ship, the situation could have been difficult.
19: Closer to home, the New South Wales anti-corruption watchdog has launched an investigation into alleged corruption conduct at the University of Wollongong. The Herald reports ICAC investigators have attended the campus and issued a summons to a former interim vice-chancellor. And overseas, four MPs have quit as ministerial aides as the pressure mounts on British Prime Minister Keir Starmer to resign. More than 60 MPs have now urged him to at least set a timetable for the end of his time as PM. The Bulldogs are defending Stephen Crichton over his heated exchange with Lachie Galvin during last week's loss to the Dolphins. The skipper was irate after Cody Nikorima slipped past Galvin for a try. Bulldogs prop Leo Thompson gave his view of the incident.
22: It's something we encourage here at this club. We all encourage to coach each other on everything and keep each other at a high standard. You know, we don't take anything to heart when we do get those conversations, have those conversations.
19: And the Blues are bracing for an even more intense effort from the Maroons, who are looking to keep the Women's Origin Series alive on Thursday night. That's the latest news update from the Capital Radio Newsroom. I'm James Wybrow.
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7: The cheapest unleaded 91 in Goulburn is at the Metro on Braidwood Road, which is going for $1.75. Cheapest diesel has gone down compared to last week. It's at the Metro Petroleum on Clinton Street, selling at $2.07 a litre.
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2: Weather-wise, looking like an overcast day for today. The chance of early morning fog with a medium chance of showers and a top of 17. Shower 2 expected for tomorrow with a top of 16. Most likely in the morning and in the afternoon. And a shower 2 also expected for Thursday. Most likely in the morning and afternoon. It's going to be partly cloudy throughout the day with a top of 17. Braidwood today maxing out at 16 with a shower 2 expected. While in the nation's capital, it's looking partly cloudy with a top of 19. Overnight low of 5. 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
2: Brad and Jeff waking you up. 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
24: And Jeff, we're going to be checking out the National Day for today in just a moment. Something to do with your car, you know, how it ticks over after every sort of kilometre.
2: Yeah, it does tick over, and something you and I are definitely not qualified to look at and know the numbers.
24: But just as long as it shows you the age of the car and how much wear and tear it has. We'll be talking all about that specific function of the car because for some reason it has a National Day attached to it. But also, we have a big announcement to make in the next 20 minutes as well.
2: It also involves the car as well.
24: That's a good point. It does involve car, but sort of the other end. Like, how do you get to travel in a car? You need fuel. Well, this prize, this competition involves fuel.
2: What about if you're Fred Flintstone?
24: Oh, yeah.
2: Use your feet.
24: Use your feet. You have your man fuel, your food and water. So yabba dabba do, you know?

0: 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Brad and Jev waking you up. We're doing it all thanks to our good friends at Geisler Motors.
1: And Jev, it's time to check out National Days. 7 days a week. And because there's a national day for everything, there's naturally a national day for the odometer.
0: Yes, the odometer, by the way, in, well, obviously you and I are not qualified for to talk about this, but it's the thing in your car that tells you how many Ks you've done.
1: Yeah, exactly that. Like, it ticks over every kilometre. You can manually set it so you can time it for a trip, and that's one of the things that you're recommended to do on National Odometer of the Day. You know, go all about fuel efficiency, travel efficiency, all that. But, you know, also just, you know, the wear and tear in your vehicle, because the amount of Ks that have been put in on the odometer, like the universal one, like, it just shows you how much use that car has had in that time frame.
0: Yeah, so mine's quite higher because my car is a 2005 Toyota Camry. Mm. So I think I've ticked over to about 310,000 kilometres or something.
1: Yeah, well, my car is a 2018 model Hyundai. It's also secondhand, but I got it last year, about a year ago, and it had 60,000 kilometres on it. And I have so far put about 20,000 onto it. So I'm now about like 87, 88 Ks on it.
0: But what we do know about the odometer is that we actually talked about this a while ago, but you can't go above 999,000 Ks.
1: That is true. Some of the odometers actually do max out. So if you use your car and you're getting close to that number, I'm sorry to say, you won't be ticking over to a million technically.
0: As much as you're trying, as hard as you can, you're not going to tick over.
1: And there's also the theory of how some cars, like, you can reverse the odometer, reverse the Ks by actually reversing the car. It was in like Ferris Bueller's Day Off, and they were trying to do that to fix the...
0: I think that's a myth. That would have to be a myth.
1: Yeah, I've only ever seen it in movies. I've never seen it happen for real, but like, maybe it does. I'm not a car nut. Are you a car nut, Jev?
0: Not really.
1: Yeah, if someone does know if that actually does work, tell us now at 4822935. We need to know on this National Odometer Day.
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0: It's Eagle FM breakfast, Tuesday morning. Brad and Jev waking up, doing it all thanks to our good friends at Geisler Motors.
1: And Jev, it's time to announce the big thing that we've been hyping up for the last hour and 20 minutes.
0: Yes, we are doing something with your car and maybe something to do with fuel.
1: Yeah, maybe something monetarily based with the fuel, because from next Monday, we are playing Refuel the Music.
0: Yes, that's right. Every hour next week from 6 a.m, 7 a.m. and 8 a.m, we're playing Refuel the Music. So if you hear a song where the music just slows down or it's just running out of music, that's your sign to call us on 48222935 to get your hands on a fuel voucher.
1: Yep, the song machine is literally running out of fuel. So it could be right at the near the middle of the song. You might hear it start to pedal out, chug out, you know, just a wind down it goes. Maybe it's closer to the end. Maybe it's right at the start. It could be at any point the song machine runs out of fuel. So as soon as you do, you got to give us that call. You just got to keep on listening. Got to maintain the integrity of our station. And also, you'll be winning yourself a fuel voucher for like in the hundreds of dollars if you can catch that refuel song.
0: It's all thanks to our good friends at Harvey Norman, Open Mobility,
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3: 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Will it rain? Is it jumper weather? 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
4: Through Goulburn this morning, a light build-up of traffic at the Lagoon Street, Sydney Road, Union Street lights, and as well as that coming in from Bradfordville, from Taralga Road onto Tarlow Street past Tully Park Golf Course, a slight build-up of traffic onto Wilmot Street from Chantry Street before you get to Union Street, and Sloane Street and Verner Street further downtown building up slightly too. 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
7: From the Capital Radio Newsroom, I'm James Wybrow. The Albanese government will hand down its fifth budget tonight. Federal politics editor Michael Packey reports.
8: The Prime Minister maintains Labor will deliver a responsible budget which will cater for global challenges. Anthony Albanese has told his caucus colleagues to prepare for tough decisions, which is likely to see incentives for property investors reined in, with a reduction in the capital gains tax discount and a tighter leash on negative gearing deductions. Mr Albanese and his Treasurer, Jim Chalmers, say the budget will show greater savings and a crackdown on spending, leading to a $45 billion improvement to the bottom line over the past 6 months. But a surplus is still not in sight.
7: In other news, police say the discovery of a body in the search for triple murderer Julian Ingram will bring closure and some relief to a central west town. The 37-year-old was last seen in January, where three people, including his ex-partner, were shot dead at Lake Cargeligo. Rangers found a decomposing body, believed to be Ingram's, next to an abandoned ute about an hour from the town. Also making news, five Australians and a New Zealander who were on board a hantavirus-hit cruise ship are preparing to fly to Perth. They will be held in a COVID-era quarantine facility outside the city for at least 3 weeks. All 120 remaining passengers have been moved off the cruise ship, which is anchored in the Canary Islands. World Health Organization Director General Tedros Adhanom Ghebreyesus thanking those on board for their patience.
9: The passengers, you're now in good hands. We were very worried if you stayed longer in the ship, the situation could have been difficult.
7: Closer to home, the New South Wales anti-corruption watchdog has launched an investigation into alleged corruption conduct at the University of Wollongong. The Herald reports ICAC investigators have attended the campus and issued a summons to a former interim vice-chancellor. And overseas, four MPs have quit as ministerial aides as the pressure mounts on British Prime Minister Keir Starmer to resign. More than 60 MPs have now urged him to at least set a timetable for the end of his time as PM. The Bulldogs are defending Stephen Crichton over his heated exchange with Lachie Galvin during last week's loss to the Dolphins. The skipper was irate after Cody Nikorima slipped past Galvin for a try. Bulldogs prop Leo Thompson gave his view of the incident.
10: It's something we encourage here at this club. We all encourage to coach each other on everything and keep each other at a high standard. You know, we don't take anything to heart when we do get those conversations, have those conversations.
7: And the Blues are bracing for an even more intense effort from the Maroons, who are looking to keep the Women's Origin Series alive on Thursday night. That's the latest news update from the Capital Radio Newsroom. I'm James Wybrow.
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11: The cheapest unleaded 91 in Goulburn is at the Metro on Braidwood Road, which is going for $1.75. Cheapest diesel has gone down compared to last week. It's at the Metro Petroleum on Clinton Street, selling at $2.07 a litre.
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1: Weather-wise, looking like an overcast day for today with the medium chance of showers with a top of 17. Shower too expected for tomorrow, most likely in the morning and in the afternoon. Otherwise, it's looking cloudy all day with a top of 16, overnight low of 8. And a shower too again on a Thursday, most likely in the morning and afternoon with a top of 17. Braidwood today maxing out at 16 with a shower too expected. And in the nation's capital, it's looking partly cloudy with a top of 19 and an overnight low of 5.
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1: Brad and Jeff waking you up. 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
3: It's the second day of the week, Jeff, which means the second day of opening up the birthday book. $25 cash and totally awesome birthday bag. Thanks to Carpet One Goblin. Could all be yours as long as your name's in the book. And those names in the book and celebrating a birthday today, we'll be celebrating alongside the guy who played the other guy in a biopic. not Freddie Mercury, but...
1: No, the biopic version of him, yes.
3: Yeah, the guy who played the guy, like I said.
1: And in tabloids, we're actually looking at Chris Hemsworth. His sons have actually got into acting, but aren't starring in an Australian TV show. They actually star in a TV show where their mother is born.
3: Yes. All the info about that, stay in tabloids. That's inside the next 15 minutes. Right now, you're on the Southern Tablelands hit music station with all of Goulburn's best music. How do-

0: 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And it's thanks to them we get to do our Eagle FM birthday book.
1: Can I just say, Brad, at the start, you sound like Batman.
0: Coming very low, I'm the knight.
1: Maybe even a caveman. But let's open up the birthday book. Now, these guys are colleagues, and I don't know how they don't get these two mixed up, and considering they share a birthday. So a happy birthday to Danielle. Have a great day from all your workmates, and then happy birthday to Danny. Huh. Enjoy your special day from everyone at work. So we got Danielle and Danny in the same workplace.
0: Man, if they're like twins or something, I wonder why their parents would call them Danielle and Danny if they're related.
1: Or maybe they're both called Danielle. Who knows?
0: Well, who knows? But regardless, happy birthday to the both of you on this 12th of May. You're celebrating your birthday alongside, for one, Tony Hawk, the famous skateboarder, possibly the greatest skateboarder of all time.
1: Yeah, and Emilio Estevez as well, also known as Charlie Sheen's brother and Martin Sheen's son. He was in The Mighty Ducks as well as The Breakfast Club.
0: Yeah, love that film. And speaking of film actors, you're also celebrating birthday alongside Rami Malek, who was Freddie Mercury in Bohemian Rhapsody.
1: Played him very well as well.
0: Yeah, pretty good performance overall. Love that film. If you haven't seen it already, it's almost a decade old. Definitely give it a watch.
1: Do you remember Rami Malek in Night at the Museum?
0: No, I actually remember him for a video game that he was in. It was like a horror one on the PlayStation. I forget what it was called, but it had like a few big actors and he was like the villain, anti-villain of the game.
1: Go check it out. Him in Night in the Museum. Actually, very good. He plays a pharaoh.
0: Yeah, and if I remember what that game title is, I'll recommend you to play it, mate.
1: But happy birthday to everyone that does celebrate on the 12th of May.
0: Make sure to get your name in the birthday book if you want to win that $25 cash and our totally awesome birthday bag.
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13: Hello. The warmer weather is here. I am so excited I wet my plants. And what wonderful prizes you'll take home today. Garden mixes, mulches and compost galore. 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
2: Feeling it. We're feeling good. We're feeling good. Hey.
3: I don't know if you know this, Brad, but one of the greatest Australian exports of all time is the Hemsworth brothers.
4: Yep, I mean, I'm pretty aware. You know, Chris, he is especially, you know, he's Thor, one of the biggest characters in the Marvel Cinematic Universe.
3: And it turns out he actually married a Spanish woman called Elsa Pataky. And they have three kids together. They've got India, their daughter, then they've got Tristan and Sasha, which are twin boys.
4: Yeah.
3: Now, obviously, they're dual language, but bilingual.
4: That's the word.
3: So they are all three kids. They've done some acting before in Thor, Love and Thunder with their dad. But now it's time for the boys to do some acting with their mother in a new Spanish show called The Tribute.
4: Yes, so they're acting together in that series. And as we just said then, it's all completely in Spanish. So yeah, the kids are bilingual. They can speak both English and Spanish. I wonder, if this show were to get dubbed, would all three of them like dub themselves into the other language, or would they reshoot it in English?
3: That's a great question, because as we know, like, shows in other countries, if it's dubbed in English, it's always a bit, like, you know, slower and stuff.
4: Yeah, the lip movements don't really match up. It's kind of confusing.
3: But I don't know if you could reshoot a whole show, but they would do their own English dubs. Like, they would say the lines in English, I would think.
4: I mean, I've seen some crazier dubs out there. Like, for a good while, a lot of Australian films would get redubbed in American English by, like, American actors. Like, the original Mad Max, good old Mel Gibson did the voice himself, like, for Max. Everyone else sounded like a Texan, like that.
3: It's because they can't understand Aussies, but it'll be interesting to see how his sons go acting in Spanish, and it'll be interesting to see if they actually then move on to bigger and better things such as Neighbours or Home and Away, and follow in the footsteps of their dad.
4: Yeah, just see where their career ends up going in the future. I'd love to see, you know, this acting family grow.
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10: Tarago, Braidwood Road around Lumley Road and Goulburn Street. A slight build-up of traffic and it's a 27-minute trip from there to Brisbane Grove along Braidwood Road. Through Runner Waters and towards Yarra, the Hume Motorway, towards the French BC rest stop, a light build-up of traffic, same story at Goldsmith Street at Auburn and Burke Streets in Goulburn. 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
12: From the Capital Radio Newsroom, I'm James Wybrow. Police believe they have found the body of triple murderer Julian Ingram in the state's central west. The 37-year-old has been on the run since January when his former partner, her friend and aunt were shot dead at Lake Cargeligo. A decomposing body has been found with his ID near a ute at Mount Hope, about an hour from the town. Overseas, the flight to bring Australians who were evacuated from a hantavirus-stricken cruise ship home from the Canary Islands has been delayed. Europe correspondent Josh Bavas reports from Tenerife.
13: The MV Hondius is now on its way north to Rotterdam after 125 passengers disembarked in 2 days. The Australian party won't be flying straight to Perth as per the original plan. Instead, they'll quarantine in the Netherlands for about 48 hours. It comes after an issue with securing the direct flight. Then it's hoped they can make their way to Western Australia towards the end of the week, where they'll undergo at least 3 weeks quarantine. But this virus has shown to be unpredictable. A French woman on a repatriation flight yesterday began showing symptoms. She's now in a critical condition in hospital after testing positive.
12: Back home, the Albanese government is preparing to hand down its fifth budget with a focus on housing and tax reform. Labor has all but confirmed negative gearing deductions and the capital gains tax discount will be reined in. The financial blueprint will show a $45 billion improvement in the bottom line over the past 6 months, but a surplus is still years away. In other news, Business Sydney is putting forward its plans to help boost the number of homes across the city. The advocacy group believes extending the existing light rail from Kingsford to La Perouse would assist in the delivery of new homes. Executive Director Paul Nicolaou says thousands of new properties could be delivered under the proposal.
14: We believe that more than 37,000 new homes could be delivered along Anzac Parade Corridor. The number of new homes could increase to over 53,000 if we also redevelop the jail down at La Perouse.
12: And it's been revealed Australians are using cocaine to self-manage their ADHD. It comes after prescription drug shortages and delays in diagnosis. New government data reveals treatment for cocaine use is at a 10-year high. The Blues are bracing for a fired-up Maroon side in the crucial Game 2 of the Women's State of Origin series later this week. New South Wales holds a 1-0 lead heading into Thursday's clash at Suncorp. Fullback Abby Church says they know the Queenslanders will be desperate to keep the series alive.
15: We're just focusing on ourselves. If we stick to our processes and if we complete well and hold the ball and stick to our game plan, then the rest will just come.
12: And in the EPL, Tottenham and Leeds have played out a 1-1 draw. That's the latest news update from the Capital Radio newsroom. I'm James Wybrow.
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16: The cheapest unleaded 91 in Goulburn is at the Metro on Braidwood Road, which is going for $1.75. Cheapest diesel has gone down compared to last week. It's at the Metro Petroleum on Clinton Street, selling at $2.07 a litre.
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17: Weather-wise, looking like an overcast day for today. The chance of early morning fog with a medium chance of showers and a top of 17. Shower 2 expected for tomorrow with a top of 16. Most likely in the morning and in the afternoon. And a shower 2 also expected for Thursday. Most likely in the morning and afternoon. It's going to be partly cloudy throughout the day with a top of 17. Braidwood today maxing out at 16 with a shower 2 expected. While in the nation's capital, it's looking partly cloudy with a top of 19. Overnight low of 5. 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
17: Brad and Jeb waking you up. Eagle FM Breakfast Tuesday morning. All on thanks to Geisler Motors, home of the big brands, all in one place.
18: And Jeb, we're going to be joined by a little forecaster in just a second. Going to have him in the studio one last time. The Crescent School for this week. And then we're going to be getting some new students next week.
17: Yes, and we also need to talk about the elephant in the room, which is Lego, which changed their rating for one man and one man only.
18: Yes, they didn't do it for Dick Van Dyke last year, but a guy who just turned 100... has helped change the bar of Lego. And I would say it's kind of a weird number just looking at it. 4 to 100 plus. That's like 4 to infinity, it's basically telling me.
19: To infinity and beyond!

0: ATP and Topic, your love on Eagle FM Breakfast. Doing it all thanks to our good friends at Geisler Motors. Now, Brad, it's time for our first little forecaster of the week.
1: Yep, and we're joined today by Xavier from the Crescent School. Welcome on, buddy.
2: Hi.
1: Hey, mate. So, Xavier, what do you like the most about school?
2: Learning.
1: Nothing?
0: Nothing.
2: I just said learning.
0: Now, Xavier, do you play in the playground at school?
2: Yeah.
0: If you could be a playground designer, what would you put in the playground?
2: A swing.
0: A swing set.
1: Yeah.
0: Very nice.
1: That'd be cool to have in the playground. Yeah. All right, Xavier, we've been told that you've done this before, so I bet you know how to do it. We'll get ready now. Let's do Little Forecasters. Play the intro, Jev.
3: On the chart, a trough over the
4: centre state tomorrow.
3: And some isolated storms.
4: Shower 2 for Sydney, a few storms.
3: And taking a look around the
4: cars and the chance of a thunderstorm.
3: Country. Early showers expected in Brisbane tomorrow and
2: good morning, Xavier, with the weather forecasted on Eagle FM. Today's showers are expected with strong winds to hit at midday. Top are 17 and overnight low is 9. Tomorrow there will be more rain and wind. Top of 16 and overnight is low of 8. And for Thursday, possible showers, otherwise cloudy. Top of 17 and overnight is low of 9 degrees. Right now, around town, it's currently 11 degrees.
0: Well done. Good job, Xavier. Thanks. Now, going back to the swings you want to put in the playground, would you be the king of the swings?
2: Yeah.
0: Yeah? Be the king of the swings so you wouldn't get off it? No one else could play on the swings? Just Xavier swings.
2: Well, I guess.
1: Oh, it's always good to share around, isn't it? Let other people have a go.
2: Yeah, I know.
0: Well, thank you, King Swing Xavier, for reading the weather and being a little forecaster today.
2: You're welcome.
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0: 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Brad and Jeff waking you up, doing it all thanks to our good friends at Geisler Motors.
1: Now, Jeff, I haven't really had the chance to check this out myself, but are you a big fan of Lego?
0: I am a big fan of Lego. I find it very therapeutic, not when you lose a piece or the pieces get stuck together.
1: It's
0: the most frustrating thing on earth. But I do love Lego.
1: Yeah, I love, you know, just buying a set, building my piece from bottom to the top, you know, like that. It's a good time. But one of the big weird things about Lego was that it always has an age rating on it, or at least, yeah, an age range.
0: So, yeah, it depends on the set.
1: Yeah, it could be like a child one, so like 4 to 8. Could be, you know, a bit more older oriented, like a 16 to 30 I've seen sometimes. But the general consensus is that the age rating has always gone up to 99.
0: Which is a bit strange in itself.
1: Yeah, especially because people are now starting to live past the year at the age of 99, including Sir David Attenborough, because last Friday, to commemorate his centenary, they finally decided to up the age rating.
0: Yes, they did. And it's in the making to make it 100, the age rating, but this is offensive to one person.
1: Minimum one person.
0: Dick Van Dyke.
1: Yeah, he turned 100.
0: What did he do?
1: Yeah, he turned 100 last year, and one of the big things was that, he can't play Lego anymore. That was one of the jokes. But, you know, other people have turned over 100. David's not the first.
0: We should just change the age rating from 4 to David Attenborough. So whenever he does decide to depart us, then that's where it finishes.
1: At the very least, something like ludicrous, like 200, because 4 to 100 plus, that just implies 4 to infinity.
0: But when these people do play, I mean, Lego is very brittle on your feet for younger people. But what about if someone like elderly or 100 plus stepped on Lego? There would be blood everywhere.
1: That is a hospital visit and a half, that would be. And then, like, you know, the strength that, you know, sometimes clamping the Lego pieces together, that's got to be a bit of force for an elderly person. Would someone over 100 be playing Lego still? Maybe Duplo, because the blocks are, you know, big enough, but, you know, for the smaller pieces, I don't know.
0: Maybe it goes from Duplo to Lego, and then once you get to 100, you go back to Duplo.
1: Maybe so. It's like my great-grandfather, when he was still alive, he would eat off the kids' menu in his 90s.
0: Yeah, my nan eats off the kids' menu.
1: Yeah, because
0: that's all she can eat.
1: Yeah, there's only so much they can really have now. It's, you know, that's enough. Mm. That's filling for them.
0: Or can you say, Brad, Sir David Attenborough is in his natural habitat of playing Lego with his grandkids, and then a wild brick comes out of nowhere,
1: and they spot it away from him.
0: Yes.
1: Keeping him safe for another day.
0: Yes, David Attenborough playing Lego on Eagle FM.
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3: 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Is it jumper weather? 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
11: There's an early spike in demand through Runner Waters for the Hume Motorway is back right off past the French VC rest stop. We've got some inbound flow from where they've been doing roadworks through Parksbourne past Wallagarang Creek towards the Federal Highway on the Hume. Building up steadily towards the school and Currawang Road on Braidwood Road, the all-electric Chery E5 with 430 kilometres of range now from just $37,990 drive away. 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
12: From the Capital Radio newsroom, I'm James Wybrow. Police believe they have found the body of triple murderer Julian Ingram in the state's central west. The 37-year-old has been on the run since January when his former partner, her friend and aunt were shot dead at Lake Cargeligo. A decomposing body has been found with his ID near a ute at Mount Hope, about an hour from the town. Overseas, the flight to bring Australians who were evacuated from a hantavirus-stricken cruise ship home from the Canary Islands has been delayed. Europe correspondent Josh Bavas reports from Tenerife.
13: The MV Hondius is now on its way north to Rotterdam after 125 passengers disembarked in 2 days. The Australian party won't be flying straight to Perth as per the original plan. Instead, they'll quarantine in the Netherlands for about 48 hours. It comes after an issue with securing the direct flight. Then it's hoped they can make their way to Western Australia towards the end of the week, where they'll undergo at least 3 weeks quarantine. But this virus has shown to be unpredictable. A French woman on a repatriation flight yesterday began showing symptoms. She's now in a critical condition in hospital after testing positive.
12: Back home, the Albanese government is preparing to hand down its fifth budget with a focus on housing and tax reform. Labor has all but confirmed negative gearing deductions and the capital gains tax discount will be reined in. The financial blueprint will show a $45 billion improvement in the bottom line over the past 6 months, but a surplus is still years away. In other news, Business Sydney is putting forward its plans to help boost the number of homes homes across the city. The advocacy group believes extending the existing light rail from Kingsford to La Perouse would assist in the delivery of new homes. Executive Director Paul Nicolau says thousands of new properties could be delivered under the proposal.
14: We believe that more than 37,000 new homes could be delivered along Anzac Parade Corridor. The number of new homes could increase to over 53,000 if we also redevelop the jail down at La Perouse.
12: And it's been revealed Australians are using cocaine to self-manage their ADHD. It comes after prescription drug shortages and delays in diagnosis. New government data reveals treatment for cocaine use is at a 10-year high. The Blues are bracing for a fired-up Maroon side in the crucial Game 2 of the Women's State of Origin series later this week. New South Wales holds a 1-0 lead heading into Thursday's clash at Suncorp. Fullback Abby Church says they know the Queenslanders will be desperate to keep the series alive.
15: We're just focusing on ourselves. If we stick to our processes and if we complete well and hold the ball and, stick to our game plan, then the rest will just come.
12: And in the EPL, Tottenham and Leeds have played out a 1-1 draw. That's the latest news update from the Capital Radio newsroom. I'm James Wybrow.
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6: The cheapest unleaded 91 in Goulburn is at the Metro on Braidwood Road, which is going for $1.75. Cheapest diesel has gone down compared to last week. It's at the Metro Petroleum on Clinton Street, selling at $2.07 a litre.
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0: Weather-wise, looking like an overcast day for today with a medium chance of showers with a top of 17. Shower 2 expected for tomorrow, most likely in the morning and in the afternoon. Otherwise, it's looking cloudy all day with a top of 16, overnight low of 8. And a shower 2 again on a Thursday, most likely in the morning and afternoon with a top of 17. Braidwood today maxing out at 16 with a shower 2 expected. And in the nation's capital, it's looking partly cloudy with a top of 19 and an overnight low.
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0: Are you looking for a car in Goulburn? 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
1: And Jeb, we're still hyping up Refuel the Music. It's our competition. We're starting next week. Your chance to win fuel vouchers in the hundreds of dollars. Just got to listen out next week if a song runs out of fuel.
0: Yes, that's right. It's all happening next week. But, Brad, we got to talk about what happened on my flight back to Perth on Friday. An embarrassing moment.
1: Ah, a bit of an awkward trouble in the air.
0: Not me. It was from someone, another passenger.
1: Oh, so you got that secondhand embarrassment of just witnessing it.
0: Yeah. It was very embarrassing.
1: That's the cringe that, like, hurts me when someone else does something cringy and you just have to, like, exist and just hold it together.
0: Yes, we're also going to talk in tabloids about a celebrity's likeness that was used by a giant tech mogul.
1: Yes, she ain't happy about it and is suing them for $20 million Australian dollars. All the info today in tabloids, that's on the way. I used to-

0: 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Brad and Jev waking you up, doing it all thanks to our good friends at Guys of the Motors.
1: And Jev, cringe is such a hard thing to go through.
0: It is very hard because something cringeworthy did happen on my my flight from Canberra to Perth on Friday night. So I ended up taking a flight with a significant boys' school in WA. They had taken about 50 students over to Canberra. They'd spent the week there. I'm not going to name the school. Mm. But these are all, I don't know, 11-year-olds. So they're quite young. And, and good for me is they all conked out on the flight pretty fast. And then they all boarded as one. And then they all had to wait once we landed for them to all disembark, so they all had to wait, so it was better for me. But anyway, I know they were trying to be funny.
1: Yeah.
0: The cringe-worthy moment happened when we landed, when one of them thought it would be funny to stand up and clap when the plane landed.
1: Oh.
0: Once we got to the gate, and I was thinking, mate, I know you're trying to be funny, but that is just that's just
1: Anytime someone claps for a flight, unless they're like, you know, you've literally almost died on the plane, like
0: that's the only acceptable.
1: That's the only acceptable time. If the plane was about to crash, but somehow miraculously we landed, that's a time to clap.
0: Like those people on the Hudson River. I mean, if you land on the Hudson River, clap.
1: Yeah,
0: you clap that.
1: That guy saved your.
0: But if you're doing a flight from Perth to Canberra and you made it safely, and you clap and you go, mate, what are you doing?
1: Yeah, there's something about just like, you know, the generation of young boys these days that just always do cringe stuff. Like, I can't deny I did a lot of cringe in my high school years. But I remember last year I was on the train ride home with my partner and my friends from my birthday. We went out on the Glass Island cruise in Sydney.
0: Yeah.
1: We're traveling back up north to the Central Coast. And there's a bunch of Eshays on our carriage.
0: Yeah.
1: And then just at one point, like, they're all yapping on nonstop. And then they start to like heave because someone dropped one in their gang, and the smell like passed through the entire carriage. Like, it was a foul smell.
0: Yeah.
1: But they were ribbing into each other hard, and they were trying to work out which one let one go. It was just, guys, we got to just hold it together. They were just being cringe in general, but that one was like the extra cherry on the cringe cake. You
0: know? Then also another cringeworthy moment. It's got to do with clapping. Ugh. It's when you're at school assembly and you're the last person to clap.
1: Oh, and you do like the try to be the last one.
0: And yeah, you can just hear it. Oh, that's so cringe. I mean, when he did that, I mean, he didn't do it for very long and he got stopped right away. But I don't know if he lost a bet or he just did it on his own, but I was cringing.
1: Yeah, it's just that moment of like, please stop. I want this flight to be over.
0: It was over, thankfully.
1: Want to be over even more.
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0: Now, Jeff, Dua Lipa's lawyer team, they're going to be pretty busy for the next while because training season is over for them.
1: Yes, it is, because a giant, massive, well, technology company, also known as Samsung, is using her likeness without asking her.
0: And she is suing them for it. $20.6 million she's asking for. Basically, what's gone down is that Samsung, just for whatever reason, started advertising their products, their TVs, with her face on the packaging of the boxes.
1: Yes, because obviously you can't... Well, their argument would be, oh, her face is in the public domain. Let's just use her to advertise our products. But Dua Lipa would say, well, I didn't endorse that product.
0: Yeah, she's done brand deals for lots of other companies, including like other tech giants like Apple. So it'd be kind of weird for her brand to just be unauthorized.
1: And actually paying her, the other companies, to use her likeness.
0: Yeah, exactly.
1: Unlike Samsung,
0: who just like stole her face. And when she like confronted them about it multiple times, they were pretty callous. Where they're like, nah, we ain't doing it. So now she's obviously getting the lawyer team out to sue them. But it got me thinking, like, for one, if you were going to have your face on, like, advertised for a product, what would it be, Jev?
1: I would love a cereal. I think a cereal, because I'm pretty sure people still eat cereal.
0: Oh, yeah, I eat Weet-Bix. I'm a Weet-Bix kid.
1: Yeah, but I would say Cocoa Pops, but I want to be like a Where's Wally type of situation, just in the back of the Cocoa Pops. So, like, while you're eating your Cocoa Pops, you can look at the box and have a Where's Jeff?
0: Yeah, you're somewhere in, like, the pile of all, like, the chocolate bits. It's just, like, a man's face somewhere in there.
1: But I'd wear a yellow shirt, so I'd look like one of the Wiggles.

0: To blend in
1: with the background. That's a cool idea. I mean, I'd probably be like Weet-Bix, but I'm also like a gamer, so naturally I want to be in a video game cover. I think it'd be kind of funny, like instead of seeing Ronaldo or Messi or any one of the big star football players on like a FIFA game, it's just me like stuffing up a kick. Like I'm the new cover guy for FIFA.
0: Just on a side note, can you name any other footballer in the world other than Ronaldo or Messi?
1: Harry Kewell.
0: He's retired.
1: David Beckham's retired as well.
0: He's retired.
1: Tim Cahill? Is he still playing?
0: No, he's retired.
1: Oh, dang it. But another thing, how much money would you want for that advertising?
0: 30K.
1: 30K? Really?
0: 30K.
1: Why not 30 mil?
0: 30 mil. That's yeah. What I meant. Not 30K.
1: Got to think about how much you're worth, man. You're worth so much more to me, man.
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6: Well, in this past half hour, there's been a crash reported along Sydney Road. Take it easy past Gorman Road and Common Street. Taralga Road from Kenmore into Bradfordville, building up slightly, and Bundy Street towards Braidwood Road underneath the rail overpass, making for Bungonia Road, a build-up of traffic there as well. 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
8: From the Capital Radio Newsroom, I'm James Wybrow. Police are hopeful the discovery of a body in the hunt for a triple murderer brings some closure and certainty for residents in the central west of New South Wales. Julian Ingram was last seen in January when three people, including his ex-partner, were shot dead at Lake Cajeligo. Rangers found a decomposing body believed to be Ingram's about an hour from the town. Assistant Commissioner Andrew Hollins says they've been working with the families of the victims as they process the news.
9: Family liaison officers were in contact with them straight away when we found the body. Obviously, they have a sense of relief, but obviously, you know, there's a sense of anger as well. You know, it's going to take a long time for the community and the families to get over this tragedy.
8: In other news, the opposition says it will most likely reject any changes to property taxes, which the federal government is expected to include in its fifth budget. Labor has flagged its plans to rein in the capital gains tax discount and negative gearing deductions. The government claims the move will lift housing supply and help more young people buy their first home. But Deputy Liberal Leader Jane Hume has said this won't happen and amounts to a broken election promise.
10: The Coalition will instinctively oppose higher taxes. Okay. Moreover, we instinctively oppose a broken promise, a lie that was told just a year ago when the Prime Minister ruled out these tax changes.
8: Closer to home, a suite of reforms is being introduced by the New South Wales State Government in a bid to reduce gang violence. Those found guilty of offences, including torching vehicles used in serious crimes, would be handed tougher prison sentences. Police have identified the use of so-called kill cars as being integral to the operations of gangs across Sydney. Overseas, more than 70 Labor MPs in the UK have joined calls for the British Prime Minister to resign or set out a timetable for his departure from the job. Sir Keir Starmer has been under growing pressure after disastrous results for his party in last week's local elections. And research has found a good diet can improve the biological age of people over 65. The Sydney University study has found just 4 weeks of dietary intervention showed an improvement. Dr. Caitlin Andrews says while the results are pleasing, they haven't quite found a silver bullet for ageing yet.
11: What this paper is showing is not necessarily that we've reversed ageing or extended lifespan, but we've observed improvements in these physiological markers that are associated with healthy ageing.
8: In AFL news, Carlton boss Michael Voss has resigned, effective immediately. Voss signed a 2-year contract extension after taking the Blues to a prelim final in 2023, but missed out on finals last season. The Blues currently sitting 16th on the ladder with just one win so far this season. That's the latest news update from the Capital Radio Newsroom. I'm James Wybrow.
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12: The cheapest unleaded 91 in Goulburn is at the Metro on Braidwood Road, which is going for $1.75. Cheapest diesel has gone down compared to last week. It's at the Metro Petroleum on Clinton Street, selling at $2.07 a litre.
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14: Weather-wise, looking like an overcast day for today. The chance of early morning fog with a medium chance of showers and a top of 17. Shower 2 expected for tomorrow with a top of 16, most likely in the morning and in the afternoon. And a shower 2 also expected for Thursday, most likely in the morning and afternoon. It's going to be partly cloudy throughout the day with a top of 17. Braidwood today maxing out at 16 with a shower 2 expected. While in the nation's capital, it's looking partly cloudy with a top of 19, overnight low of 5. 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
15: It's good to have you back in the studio, Jeb. It was all right hosting without you yesterday, but I made sure there was no AI Jeb replacing you.
14: Oh, thanks for that, Brad. But I've got to tell you about my little shopping venture I did on Friday afternoon. I somewhat splashed the cash on some winter gear because I was ill-prepared for the Goulburn winter, but I have been I've been told time and time again to just prepare. But I also did some shopping, online shopping, and I'm wearing a new shirt that pertains to something that I do a lot around my house.
15: Yeah, we'll be checking out that shirt in just a moment. You're going to undress for me in a minute.
14: Don't say it like that. That's a bit cringe.
15: It's cringe, yeah. But also, Refuel the Music, the new comp that we're starting up next week. We're going to tell you all about it. Just keep on listening here from 9 o'clock on Eagle FM. Oh.

0: Somber and Homewrecker on Eagle FM Breakfast Tuesday morning. Brad and Jeb waking up all on thanks to Geisler Motors.
1: And Jeb, you came back from your holiday, a little time away for Mother's Day, catching up with the family. Was it good?
0: Yes, it was very good to go see my mother and see my family. But when I left on Friday, you know, it was very cold.
1: Yeah, it was a very chilly day last Friday.
0: I'm not very prepared for the winters of Canberra and Goulburn, even though I've been warned many, many times.
1: Oh, I've gotten tons of warnings myself, and I still have yet to invest in any thermals.
0: So my auntie and myself, we went and did some shopping on Friday afternoon. We went to Kathmandu, nothing fit there. Then we went to, well, actually, I picked up some gloves and a beanie, and then I went over to Gazman to find a jacket. Ended up finding a jacket, but I looked like Liam Gallagher out of Oasis. So that's good. I might actually bring that in for you and show you. But yeah. I also mentioned to you, I did some online shopping last week. And as we know, a lot on the show, I say that I am mowing my lawns quite frequently. What happens when I combine, or I found a shirt that combines mowing as well as Law and Order?
1: I reckon there'd be a pun somewhere in that title.
0: There is a pun. And you're now looking at
1: Undressed.
0: I, Brad, am now a part of the special mowing unit. Lawn and Order.
1: Lawn and Order. Mate, that is a dad shirt through and through, but that is a great dad shirt. I love it.
0: Only to be worn when mowing.
1: You'll be, you know, cutting lawns all across Goulburn with that shirt on. You're part of a special mowing unit.
0: I'm sort of like a visual ante for mowing.
1: I guess there's a question. Do you think it's powerful enough, the power of the shirt, to dissuade the dog?
0: No, absolutely not.
1: Oh, come on.
0: I saw him last week, actually.
1: I mean, I did too. I saw him when I mowed your lawn.
0: He's quite a beast. He's quite a beast.
1: I guess I need to get my own shirt now since I've come over to mow at your place. I need to join the special mowing unit myself.
0: What would pertain you to join the special mowing unit? What would you have to do? Well, you've already mowed my lawn, so you're kind of in the unit, aren't you?
1: Yeah.
0: I think it's just mowing lawns, really.
1: Just greenkeeping of some kind, pulling out weeds, whippersnipping, mow lawns, gardening.
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3: Well, in this past half hour, there's been a crash reported along Sydney Road. Take it easy past Gorman Road and Common Street. Taralga Road from Kenmore into Bradfordville, building up slightly, and Bundy Street towards Braidwood Road underneath the rail overpass, making for Bungonia Road, a build-up of traffic there as well. 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

0: Olivia Rodrigo and Drop Dead on Eagle FM. Breakfast, Brad and Jeff doing it all thanks to Geisler Motors.
1: And we're doing it in amongst this fuel crisis, you know. It's been hitting us hard here in Goulburn. Things are starting to ease up a little bit, but still ain't the best. But we're here to help out with Refuel the Music.
0: Yes, it's happening all next week during the breakfast show between 6 and 9 a.m. If you hear a song running out of fuel, give us a call on 48222935 and you can get your hands on a free fuel voucher. First in, best dressed.
1: Yeah, because our song machine runs on a bit of diesel here and there. And it's starting to pelter out. I've been trying to, you know, roll up my sleeves, doing a bit of mechanic work.
0: Have you fed the backup, the guinea pig?
1: Oh, no, I haven't fed the backup guinea pig. I think we might need to get a new guinea pig too. But, you know, with the fuel, you know, it could be right at the start of the song. It might run out of fuel, might be somewhere closer to the end. Just got to keep on listening because you'll hear it start to slow down and just wind down before it just goes off.
0: And what we can tell you is that these fuel vouchers, they're going to be in the hundreds.
1: Yes, hundreds of dollars in free fuel. All yours in Refuel the Music. Starts next week on Monday. 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
10: Well, in this past half hour, there's been a crash reported along Sydney Road. Take it easy past Gorman Road and Common Street. Taralga Road from Kenmore into Bradfordville, building up slightly, and Bundy Street towards Braidwood Road underneath the rail overpass, making for Bungonia Road, a build-up of traffic there as well. 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
0: Brad and Jeff waking you up on Eagle FM Breakfast, doing it all thanks to Geisler Motors. 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
1: And one of the biggest Aussie heartthrob actors. He has a family now. He's had, you know, for the last decade. And his kids are now starting to act in a show. But the show, it's not just overseas. It's going to be a whole other language.
0: Yeah, it is, because Chris Hemsworth's wife isn't actually from Australia that we all thought she was from.
1: Oh, you, at least you did. I wasn't too clued in. I didn't even know he was married, honestly. But now I do know. Anyway, we're going to give you all the info about that today in tabloids right now for Goulburn's best music. What we're going to play, Jeff?
0: It's Ed Sheeran's Camera with the Cyril remix.
1: Let's do it.

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2: Feeling it. We're feeling good. Hey.
3: Now, Brad, as you know, one of the greatest Australian exports of all time is the Hemsworth brothers.
4: Yep, especially Chris, famous for being Thor in the Marvel Cinematic Universe.
3: Yes, and obviously he got married back in the day to Elsa Pataki, who is a Spanish actress, and they have three kids together. They've got India, and then they've got twin boys, Tristan and Sasha. Now, the three kids starred with Chris in Thor, Love and Thunder, but now it's time for the twin boys to act with their mother, but in a new Spanish show called The Tribute.
4: Yes, they're going to be acting alongside their mother, and because it's obviously made in Spain, they're going to be speaking in Spanish for the whole production.
3: That might be a bit challenging, but the boys are bilingual. They obviously know English and Spanish as well.
4: What if Chris would know any, like, Spanish words? Maybe a few?
3: He would know very few. Because I think they live in Byron Bay.
4: Yeah.
3: So she wouldn't use Spanish that often, I wouldn't think.
4: I do wonder with this show as well, like, if it were to get released overseas, like, would they have the boys dub themselves and Elsa as well? Or, like, will it just be subtitled?
3: Well, as we know with, like, these shows made in other countries with the English dub, they're always a bit off, like, the words.
4: It's either cramming too many words in just to fit the lip movements, or there's just sort of different words that don't really sound too much like natural English.
3: But maybe because they do speak natural English, it's not going to sound like that.
4: Maybe so. There's only one way to find out. It's called The Tribute, and it'll be coming out, the Spanish thriller, in a few more months.
3: I really hope the boys then move on to bigger and better things, like either i.e. Neighbours or Home and Away. That'd be great.
4: Mm.
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6: Well, in this past half hour, there's been a crash reported along Sydney Road. Take it easy past Gorman Road and Common Street. Taralga Road from Kenmore into Bradfordville, building up slightly, and Bundy Street towards Braidwood Road underneath the rail overpass, making for Bungonia Road, a build-up of traffic there as well. 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
1: I'm going on during this time. I feel there's no one to save me. This all or nothing really got away. You're driving me crazy.

0: Lewis Capaldi, Someone You Loved on Eagle FM Breakfast. Brad and Jeb waking up, doing it all thanks to our good friends at Geisler Motors. But Brad, unfortunately, we're out of here for you Tuesday.
1: Yep, just as soon as you came back, we're back out. That's how the days go, isn't it?
0: It is. That, well, that's how the days do work. We start work and we finish work.
1: Very dumb thing to say. 6 to 10, that's how we roll. But regardless, yeah, we're back in tomorrow morning, 6 o'clock, ready to wake up with you. And we've got a lot of fun to be had. You know, Ready, Set, Shazam, playing that.
0: Will you finally get a clean sweep after saying, I'm really good at music?
1: I can't say for certain because I know I'll just set myself up for failure if

0: I do.
1: Now, I believe, Brad, for National Days tomorrow, maybe an old character of Brad's alter ego might return.
2: Yes, an alter ego. One from my pre-radio days, even, when I was still just a young...
1: Whippersnapper
2: bartender. From that era, which is like, what, 4 or 5 years ago now. 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
1: And also we'll have a trivia update because I'm going back to the Workers Club tonight for trivia, as we do it each and every Wednesday.
2: Yep. I might see if I can tag along this time, but can confirm nor deny. We'll see how it goes. 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We're just going to keep talking about it because it's your chance to win yourself a free fuel voucher in the hundreds of dollars thanks to our good friends at Harvey Norman Goldman. We're playing it from next week.
1: We'll catch you tomorrow, Goldman, same time, 6 a.m. tomorrow morning. Bye.
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